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1: Rolls Royce umbrella, turn the spot to Coachella. Saw my ex on Twitter with a, you can do better. Graduated from a felon smelling just like air on a river. I go Rick on leather, I go make some Margiela. I smoke back to back just like traffic in bad weather. Somebody asked me how many hustles I got, several bezels I got, several raw paper filter seven. Ever since Acro Legends, I've been a legend. Don't believe me, you can Google me, talking oodle noodle me. Bought tour everything like it was tour me, don't you agree? Ask Magic, I've been him. Ask Onyx, I've been him. Same thing with the flame, synonym, Candyland, I came from. Pocket space, say boss man. 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

0: Thanksgiving. 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

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Vision PJ in my head. I'm on the couch. 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
0: We still going up, I'm putting Richie's on hitters. Bust down on back, this sh- keep getting bigger. Hold up, I'm like, hold up, wait a minute. AR got like 80 in it. 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I'm too rich to fake it with you. 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She a bad girl, no, I negotiate that Jamaican dinner. 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Get money, chase it, chase it. Chasing, get money, chasing, get money, chasing, get money, chasing.
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3: 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I'm Jeffrey Marsigli, and I approve this message. 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
7: Oh. Hello, I'm Ozempic. 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
1: 21.
0: Y'all running from the smoke still.
1: 21.
0: Yeah, he a rap, but he ain't got cheese. 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
1: 21.
0: Got it smashed by the OE.
1: 21, 21.
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9: 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Somebody tell them people Mr. Him is here.
2: Whoa. 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

0: 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Big Master P vibe, no limit. 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Somebody tell them people Mr. Hem is here.
1: Whoa, whoa, whoa, whoa, whoa.

0: glass against the shore. 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Somebody tell them people Mr. Hem is here.
1: Whoa, whoa, whoa, whoa, whoa, whoa.
0: Mr. Hem is here.
1: Whoa, whoa, whoa, whoa, whoa, whoa.
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0: Kissa. 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It's a one-on-one. Black exterior, the one that I want. Red and solid, the time of the month. Blood money, that's how I got this. Blood money, that's how I got this. We can vacation wherever we want, cause I don't care what none of my ops is.
1: You hang around 2 minutes, that's, you gotta be. 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
0: Quarter mil for the Maybach truck.
1: Double R with the factory rims. 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
0: 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I got jewels in a safe that I don't even wear.
1: Bro, I'll do it for some shoes and some clothes. 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It's crawling a dollar on just her sisters. Damn. 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I like a whole aura. 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Damn. Birthday did him the worst way. He had a death wish. I get right under their skin. I don't even try. I guess I can't help it. I'ma have love for bro for life. 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

Mr. Ain't Going. 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

I'm him. 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Big Master P vibe, no limit. Falling hard on another hemisphere. Somebody tell them people Mr. Hem is here. Whoa, whoa, whoa, whoa, whoa. 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

0: against the shore. 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The luxury lap, better I adapt. 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No cap, God am a witness. Success feel better, independent. 9-11 at the valley, I done landed. Big Master P vibe, no limit. Falling hard on another hemisphere. Somebody tell them people Mr. Hem is here.
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0: Mr. Hem is here.
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0: Mr. Hem.
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1: 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Yeah.
2: 808 Mafia.
1: I got the

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Wow. I take a play and then I back to back and hit after hit, check the batting average. Check. I take the work, flip it acrobatic. Got a little time and a lot of talent. Do a little talking and a lot of action. Seen a competition, not a challenge. I lean, I move, I walk through in this beauty. Packed out, but I can count on my hands. So I'ma talk to in this beauty. Girls from law school in this beauty. Yeah, they paralegals. 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
1: Yeah. I do.
0: Look. I'm a don, I'm a don, I'm a don. I gave my whole family jobs and I take care of my mom. Me and my girl been through so much, that's my partner in crime. Touch any of the above, now you harder to find. 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
3: 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Ice.

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Yeah. 40 was such a bang. All of my offs, they des. 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
0: 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Yeah, bad am I too? 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

0: 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Yeah. 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
3: Taxi. Yeah. I'm going to give it to him like that. It's Fabi. You know the vibes. Fistos.
4: Be me and Smack.
3: Wow. Whoa.
4: Cali, man.
3: El Guapo.
4: Hey,
3: yeah.
4: Q.
3: In the spot. In
4: the spot. Yeah.
3: Perk head.
4: What about?
3: Big G Case. Bow.
4: Spot.
3: Bow. Bow. Bow. Hold on.
4: Love.
3: Yeah. Big drip.
4: Big drip.
3: I fell in love with a lip. Ayy. Crips.
4: Ayy.
3: She wanna suck on the lip.
4: Ayy, ayy, ayy.
3: Couple I get lit with. Couple I get lit with. I been spit. I give a fuck what you been with.
4: Ayy, ayy, ayy.
3: Bow. They love it.

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0: 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Hey, Biggie's, I'm giving numbers, Biggie's. 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Yeah. 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Hey, style, they loving the style. Send me the Addy, I'm hunting down.
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7: Oh, Lord. Jason made another one.
8: Huh? Packing the mail, it's gone. 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Yeah. 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

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Ha. 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He just pull it out in his picture. 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She like I smell cologne. Yeah. I just signed a deal, I'm on.

Be the Birmingham in front of the store where your mammy and grandmama shopping. I hopped out on a whole nother wave on it. Let's see one of these little top that. I will turn a to a convertible, push me a little top back. Her boyfriend be hating and calling the groupie just cause she like all my music. She just sent me a text and to delete the message. 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Remember I used to cheat off a pretty test. All the teachers, they thought I was stupid. 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Huh? Packing the mail, it's gone. 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Yeah. I just signed a deal, I'm on. Yeah. I go where I want, good. Play if you want, let's do it. 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Yeah. Huh? Packing the mail, it's gone. She like I smell cologne. Yeah. I just signed a deal.

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secrets I know got you stressed. 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
2: How you feel? My mother say it to me all the time, but God blesses you to become a blessing. And I think the more you understand that about yourself, I think the more blessings will flow your way. I think that once you understand the principle that, but it's kind of tied together with some other scriptures, and I'm not too knowledgeable about them, of course, as usual, but I do know what I've heard, you know. And, you know, if you look at something simple as do unto others as you would have them do unto you, wouldn't you want somebody to help you if you needed help? I just know how to get it down there to where I've been able to understand it. If there's a scripture similar that it says, do unto others as you would have them do unto you. Or if that's, you know, in a prayer, would not you want somebody to help you if you needed help? You've heard, you reap what you sow. Do you understand that if you sow discord, that discord is going to come your way? That if you hate, hate gonna come your way. If you blog nothing but negative comments about people, your life will be filled with negativity. If all you do is talk about people, then guess what? Somebody got to turn their gun around and talk about you. See, it just stands to reason. So what I've learned in my life and through all the trials and tribulations that I've had is to take those lessons and share them with people in case you ain't heard it from somebody else. See, sometimes, and the reason it seems like I'm redundant at times, is which I am, is because I'm always trying to find a different way to say the same thing. Because it's a funny thing, man. You got to hear it a certain way for it to click with you. How many times have I heard a saying and then I heard it a different way that it clicked with me? You know, I've heard this saying right here. Remember this now. Everybody's not happy for you. We've all heard that, right? Everybody's not happy for you. Well, that's very simple. That don't need no explanation. That simply means of all the people you know or do not know, when something happens to you and you celebrating it, everybody not going to join in on the celebration. That's all that is. But then you take it one step further. My father used to say something to me all the time. He said, son, everybody come with you, can't go with you. I didn't get that when I was 15. Everybody come with you, can't go with you. He said, you're going to lose some of these friends you got along the way. But I don't care where you get in life. Know this right here. Everybody can't go with you. If you are constantly trying to improve yourself, you constantly have to take assessment of the people around you. Because if you are going to continue to go and continue to grow, then guess what? You got to have people that's on the go and willing to grow. Or else, guess what? You're going to learn a valuable lesson. You know, the late boxing promoter, Butch Lewis. I was talking with Butch Lewis one time. And, man, what a good brother, man. He say, every successful man is doing what I call, he got rope work to do. He got rope work to do. He got to put in work on rope. And I'm sitting there listening to Butch Lewis and all the money he had made and all the people's lives he had changed and all of the moves he was making and his incredible skills as a negotiator on behalf of some very, very wealthy people. He was just an amazing man with no education, but he read everything. Butch Lewis read all the papers, all the periodicals. That brother knew everything. He said, you got to put in rope. And I was sitting there listening. He say, here's the analogy, little brother. He say, you are on rope. There's a thick rope. You have on no shirt. You have on some tattered clothes. You have on no shoes. Your shorts is cut off just below the knee and they tattered. You got dirt on you and you're sweating. There's this huge, huge raw rope over your shoulder. There's burn marks on all of your shoulder. Connected to that rope is a wagon. That wagon has all your weight on it, all your responsibilities, all the people you're responsible for, all your children, your wife, your family members, your employees, your coworkers, your friends. They all on that wagon, man. They just sitting there. He's saying what you got to do is you got to pull that wagon up the hill. Now, only thing with it is can't nobody help you pull your wagon. You pull your wagon alone. He said, now, what you can do along the way of pulling your wagon is you can find yourself a good wife, a good woman. He said, now, what that woman does is she get down off the wagon. She fan you while you pull it. She put water on you while you pull it. She put stuff in your mouth while you pull it. She kick rocks out the way while you pull it. But she pulling for you. But she is equally as important as you are on the pull of the rope. He said, you hear me clearly now, young soldier. He said, now, I get this here. He said, it's people on your wagon that you're responsible for. But you want the people on your wagon to help you get your wagon to the top. So what you hope is that they got their foot hanging over the side pushing. They got one leg over the back, or maybe both legs over the back pushing. They might have their butt on the wagon, but they pushing with both legs. They back facing your back. Maybe some of them facing you, but one of them got left leg hanging over trying to push. And you hope that all them people on the wagon you pulling is back there at least trying to help the wagon get to the top of the hill. Here go your problem though. Everybody ain't pushing. Everybody ain't pucking. Everybody ain't pulling. Everybody ain't kicking rocks out the way. You got some people on your wagon that's just laying on the wagon, drinking lemonade, looking at you, talking about how long it's taking you to get your wagon up to the top. Looking at you, talking about why this wagon's so slow. Then when you start picking up speed, they want you to pull harder, you to pull faster, you to pull more. Then they want you to throw what you done earned on the way up the hill back on the wagon so they can have more. But guess what? They ain't helping you get more. But they got a sense of entitlement that since you got more, they should have more. Everybody come with you, can't go with you. Sometimes you got to kick the people off the wagon that ain't pushing and pulling and say, hey, man, I'm sorry. I thought I could do this with you and I thought you was going with me. But it's clear to me you ain't nothing but dead weight. And it ain't my responsibility to carry dead weight anymore. I have carried you as long as I have to carry you. You are no longer my responsibility. I'm responsible for my family, my wife, my children. I'm not responsible for you. You got to get off my wagon because I'm a man on rope. I'm on a mission. Baby, I'm pulling.
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1: I mean, we've known each other long enough, man. We've been around each other with children, successes, graduations, acceptance into college, marriages. I watch kids being born, graduated. Wait, Shirley, what'd you say?
2: Divorces.
1: Oh, divorces. Oh, yeah.
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2: Oh, yeah.
0: Don't leave that out.
1: Yeah. Me and you know who leading that group right there.
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1: I ain't saying who it is.
2: You say lead by one.
1: Well, I'm going to lead you. What you ain't finna do is outdo me.
2: 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You can have that.
1: A divorce. No, you ain't gonna get no divorce. I don't get one. You gonna get somebody new? Oh, you ain't finna get somebody new. I ain't.
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1: 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Not on this.
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7: What a blessing it is to be alive and well today. What an amazing amount of grace and favor that God has shown us. We're here again another day, another opportunity, another chance to get it right. I'm going to take advantage of mine. I don't know what y'all going to do with this shot y'all got, but I'm finna take my shot. I'm finna take a whole shot. I'm duck hunting, quail hunting, rabbit hunting, deer, elk, and for those of you that don't hunt, you know, don't get offended. I just say it out. That's like an analogy. Ladies and gentlemen, Steve Harvey Morning Show, Shirley Strawberry, Mississippi Monica, Junior, the comeback kid and the legend that is Nephew Tommy. Carl is out today for her birthday celebrating. So,
8: still,
7: you know,
8: celebrate.
7: Celebrating. Probably out somewhere, probably somewhere just drunk. I'm talking about sloppy drunk, laying on the table. They trying to, you know how that dead weight trying to drag her to the car, all that. Somewhere Lord. Just toe down.
8: She's with her husband, thank God.
7: And thank God it is.
8: Yes.
7: Gotta get her out of the booth. Junior, what's on your mind today, man? I'm a little scared.
9: Let me ask you something, Unc, man. Can you give me three people that you had come through your life, man, that you glad God sent your way? Three people that you know you that taught you everything, taught you some things, but that three
7: my
9: people
7: mama
9: that came
7: and my
10: me, first of all.
9: What
7: Excuse
9: in the
7: me.
9: World?
7: My mama and daddy is. My mom and daddy
10: right
7: are
10: that.
7: Three of them.
9: Oh, man. Did you hear Tommy?
7: There's not been two more important people in my life than them two people right there. The foundation that they started me with, that foundational lessons they gave me when I was young, man, I has stayed with me all the way to today. I still hear them talking to me, reminding me.
9: Yeah.
7: I mean, instilling in me. Man, they was on it, man. That was the biggest blessing I had. Them two most important people ever come into my life. I mean, people.
8: Yeah.
7: God
9: yeah.
7: has been the ultimate. Cause he ain't missed a sentence. You know, it's some stuff I could keep from my mom and daddy. But God, he saw all of it. Oh, well, writing in the dog. pulling covers, cutting lights out, hiding, sneaking around.
9: Yeah.
7: Parking in the back. Boy, I done it all. Came up the fire escape, all that. Boy, I've been clowning.
8: Boy, man.
7: Boy, I had a whole life of clowning, man. I've been in back rooms and tunnels and I had routes. Boy, all, man, I'm going to tell you something, man. Before phone cameras got invented,
9: yeah,
7: being famous was kind of cool.
8: Okay.
9: Tunnels. Routes.
8: All back right.
9: Secret passages.
8: So glad you found the Lord. Coming up at 32 minutes after the hour, we will hear from the nephew as he runs that prank back right after this.
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36: 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It is time now for the nephew to run that prank back. What you got for us, Neff?
7: I got it for you. This right here, Shirley, is my favorite socks. My favorite socks. Mm. Yes, sir. Let's go, cat dog. Yay, yay.
37: Hello, I'm trying to reach the Charles.
38: Yeah, this Charles.
37: Okay, are you the guy? Do you live in apartment?
38: Who is this?
37: My name's Benny, man. I live in... Let me say this to you, man. This like the third time this done happened, you know, and I done got fed up with it, so I'm finna sit here. We finna get
38: this
37: straight.
38: Hold up, man. Wait. Who are you again?
37: My name's Benny, man. I live in... Listen, do you use the washroom on the property?
38: Yeah, man, I use the washroom. What's up?
37: Okay, this is the third time this has happened. Last night was the third time. All right, now the first time I happened to be in the washroom with you, and I come up with a shirt missing. Now the second time was my T-shirt, my Chicago Bulls championship T-shirt. Mm-hmm. I saw your girl with it on. Now last night was the one that drew the line. My favorite socks was missing out the dryer when I come back to get my stuff. So I don't know what you doing, man. When you in this washroom, if you decide you just gonna go shopping in the dryer and get what you want out of it from other people's stuff, man. But this ain't cool.
38: Hold up, I'm a grown man. What are you talking about shopping? I work every day. I buy my own. Listen. You call me tripping by some clothes, and worse, you call me tripping by some socks.
37: You damn right, they my favorite socks. So what I got a problem is, what make you think you can start opening up dryers, getting people's stuff out, man?
38: Hold up, what make you think I'm opening up? Hold up, you got the wrong one. Where you getting my number from anyway?
37: I got your number from the leasing office.
38: The leasing
37: office? Because I told them I needed to say what?
38: They done lost their mind giving you my number, calling me with some about some socks.
37: Hey, man, they my favorite socks. And look here, I want my socks back from you, man.
38: I'm going to say this one more time. You done lost your mind.
37: Okay, I'm going to say this one more time. Either I'm going to get them socks, or I'm going to get that one of the two.
38: You got a plan. You say you live in five what?
37: I live in
38: you
37: that's
38: got a
37: where
38: plan.
37: I live.
38: Stay in I'll knock on your door in about 10 minutes if it's okay with you, partner.
37: Hey, man, it's whatever. All I know is you better bring them socks when you bring your around.
38: I'm going to bring that before
37: my favorite socks. You got my favorite socks.
38: And you crying like a little about some socks?
37: Man, the hell with you. You got my
38: man,
37: socks,
38: man. I'm
37: going to
38: enjoy whooping your partner.
37: Hey, man, you better have my shirt. You better have my Chicago Bulls championship shirt. And you better have my socks. You can't be taking people's stuff out the washroom.
38: That's fine, partner. You got three people's coming. Fox shirt and a T-shirt. That's what you want? You got a people coming for all of them.
37: But that's fine with me, dog. But all I do, I want my socks back, man.
38: You act like my little sister with a little crying. What
37: hey, man, don't worry about that. I bet not catch you or your sister in my stuff. I'm going to tear it off. You hear me?
38: You ain't going to tear a thing off nobody. You done lost your mind, first of all. Why don't you just head on down to the washroom so I can whoop your now?
37: I'll meet you in the washroom right now, but you better bring my socks with you. You hear me?
38: I'm bringing a whooping to you, punk.
37: I'm going
38: to
37: put you inside that dryer and turn it on since you're stealing stuff out of it.
38: You lost your mind. Let me tell you one thing. Hurry up. Put your on. Get down to the washroom now. I'm tied up my shoes.
37: I'm on the phone, fool. I'm already walking that way. So now what?
38: When you see me, you know me.
37: No, I already know you. Once you get busted in the head, you'll know what's going on.
38: I wish you ain't a man enough, but I'm going to...
37: I'll tell you what. How long is it going to take you to get your over there?
38: It's going
37: to
38: take me about 2 minutes, partner.
37: All right, then. And guess what else I'm bringing with
38: me? What you bringing now?
37: Is you listening to see what I'm bringing?
38: Man, what?
37: This is Nephew Tommy from
38: man,
37: the
38: I don't give a who? Say what, man? Who is this?
37: Hey, Charles. This Nephew Tommy from the Steve Harvey Morning Show, man. Yo, girl,
38: man.
37: Chandria got me to prank you, man.
38: Man, y'all wrong. Y'all wrong. Man, I got one boot on. I'm on my way down the stairs. I'm going to beat somebody. Tommy. Come on, man. Tell me it ain't so. Man, I'm talking about, I know ain't no grown man on this phone crying over no socks.
37: Oh, man, some socks,
38: crazy.
37: Man. Some socks.
38: Man, some socks. Boy, you know y'all tripping.
37: Hey, man, I got one more question, baby. What is the baddest radio show in the land?
38: Man, that's easy. The Steve Harvey Morning Show.
37: Charles, I got you, man.
38: All right, bro.
4: And there you have it. Thank you so kindly. Appreciate it. I'll be back in another hour with some more stupid for you.
5: Trying to sound intelligent now,
4: yeah.
5: Huh?
4: Yeah. That right there was one of my...
5: After all of that.
4: That was one of my great pranks. I'll be back in another hour and give you guys another one. A little something just to get you going. That's a little jokey in your coffee this morning and get you going on your way and having a great day at the job. So, yeah, it's the pranketeer here with a lot of sophistication. Thank you so much.
5: Wow.
4: Yes.
5: I don't even know you, man.
4: Y'all better put some spec on that, boy.
5: Who are you? Yeah, who are you?
4: Man, I'm Joe. You know who I am, man? I'm Jordan Miles' daddy. Big dog, my boy ran his first varsity touchdown this past Friday, man. First varsity as a freshman. Yes, sir.
8: Oh, boy.
5: Congratulations. Okay.
4: Proud papa, man.
8: Varsity touchdown. God.
5: Okay.
4: Yes, sir.
8: He a freshman?
4: He a freshman.
5: On varsity.
4: What was it? Played JV in varsity.
7: 4 yards round the end.
4: Up the middle, by 20 up the middle.
7: 20 up the middle.
4: Yes, sir.
5: What?
4: But I'm sure over here praying for that baseball. Lord, let's just let that be the one we decide.
36: Yes. Yes.
4: Man, I'm cringing. I'm cringing every play, every snap. Daddy cringing, man. Let's get to this baseball. Mm-hmm. Please.
36: Okay. Well, hopefully he will. Cause that's what you want. That's what daddy
4: wants.
36: That's
4: what daddy wants. But you know, it ain't about what I want.
5: He could play forever playing baseball all the time. He'd be out there at 55 playing baseball.
36: Mm-hmm.
4: Exactly. You can play a lifetime, man.
7: Oh yeah, he can be out there at 55 playing baseball. He's not gonna get a check for it.
36: All right. Thank you, nephew. Coming up next, it is Ask the CLO. Our Chief Love Officer, Steve Harvey, in the building right after this.
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0: 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Coming up at the top of the hour in entertainment news, Tupac's convicted murderer is sentenced to 40 years in, to life in prison at the age of 63. A man tragically lost his life on a roller coaster at Six Flags. And Stephen A. Smith has issued a public apology to Teyana Taylor and her ex-husband. We'll talk about it. We'll tell you about all of these stories coming up at the top of the hour.
1: Stuff? Why do you keep talking about these people?
0: Right now it's time to ask the CLO, our Chief Love Officer, Steve Harvey. This is from Tay in Ruston. Tay writes, I was 6 months pregnant when my divorce was final. It's my ex's baby and he expects the baby to have his last name. But I've already changed my name back to my maiden name. Why would he expect our child to carry his last name?
2: Probably cause it's his baby.
1: Mm-hmm. Oh my God.
2: That's probably it.
0: Yeah,
2: that's probably it. I'm just going out on the limb with that one. Yeah, cause it's his baby.
0: Mm-hmm.
2: And in his mind, it doesn't matter what happens to y'all. That's mm-hmm. still his baby. Is what he's saying. Here right. is the situation you're going to have when the baby's born Tay. And they come in there with who is Tay?
0: That's who wrote it. That's who you're speaking to, Tay. Okay. Tay from Ruston.
2: So when the baby is born, they're going to ask you who the father is, and they're going to ask you what name you want to put on the birth certificate. Mm-hmm. And I guess that decision is up to the woman, I guess. I don't know. I'm
0: she's
2: not
0: gonna
2: sure
0: say
2: how
0: her
2: that
0: name.
2: Works.
1: This is out of spite.
0: Yeah, she's going to say her name. What, on his part?
2: Oh, no.
1: It's out of spite on her.
2: Oh, no. I ain't naming this baby after you. So no.
0: Yeah, because she changed her. She didn't keep his last name. She went back to her maiden name. So she wants her baby to have the same last name.
2: And that's probably what's going to happen.
1: Is that how it's supposed to go?
2: I don't know.
0: Probably. It goes however you decide, you know, how it goes.
2: I couldn't get none of them to take
1: it. But you shouldn't have your father's name? I don't know. I'm just asking.
0: Well, they're no longer married. So that's where what her issue is. They're divorced and she's moving on.
3: Okay.
2: Yeah. Well, I mean, you know, I can't argue that. I mean, yeah. You know, she don't want his name no more.
0: Right.
2: She gonna have a final say so about that
0: baby.
2: That's what I think. So
0: yeah.
2: You know, good luck, dog, trying to work that out.
0: All right, moving on to Sarah in Princeton. Sarah writes, my grandmother is 75 years old, and she's engaged to a 78-year-old man. He proposed after just 3 months of dating, but he's cheating on my grandma. I have seen him with the other woman. Do I warn my grandma or let him break her heart? Wow.
2: Are you sure that was the other woman?
0: Well, who else could
1: would
0: have
1: it
0: been
1: be? Nurse.
2: When the caregiver.
0: The nurse.
3: Caregiver.
2: Nurse.
3: Nurse. CNA.
2: Therapist. It could have been any number of people. The lady come by for prayer. Lady
1: the
2: from the missionary committee down at the church. Mm-hmm. I wouldn't rush to judgment on this.
0: Why? Because he's 78 well, and he can't have a girlfriend.
3: Caseworker.
2: It's your mom. He didn't ask your mama to. Two.
0: Mm-hmm. He's got her grandmother. And then she said she saw him with another
2: woman. I'm
0: going to
2: tell you right now, at 78, your peanut butter don't spread the same way. I'm just going to let you know it don't spread the same way.
0: Well, she says he's cheating.
2: What did she see?
1: I don't even know how that's possible.
3: It ain't like you can run and get away.
0: She's seen him what? With the other woman. That's what she said.
2: He's 78.
0: She said he proposed.
1: Where? At the bingo hall?
0: He proposed after 3 months of dating, but he's cheating on my grandma. She has seen him with the other woman, and she wants to know, should she warn her grandmother or let him break her heart?
2: Other woman.
0: That's
2: all she see him. You have to check these things out, Shirley.
0: It could be his nurse, right?
2: It could be anybody.
0: Caregiver. Okay. Well, the granddaughter seems pretty clear.
1: We know they ain't at a hotel. We know that.
0: How do we know that? She didn't say that.
2: She put that in the letter.
0: Well, should she tell her grandmother? You're saying no.
3: Not enough evidence.
2: Okay, you can tell your grandmother. Mm-hmm. I saw him with another woman. Doing what?
0: She says
1: talking
0: cheating.
1: About Gladys. Talking about Gladys.
3: That's his last cousin, girl.
2: Cousin, let's say Pearl.
3: That's his last cousin.
2: What's his name? Was he with Pearl?
0: Pearl. Yeah. Well, what's his name at 78?
1: What's his name, dog?
2: Joshua.
1: Yeah.
0: Straight out of the Old Testament.
3: Man.
0: All right. So don't tell the grandma, I guess, because you're not for sure if he was cheating with another woman. It could have been the nurse. All right. Moving on to Unita in Durham. Unita writes, I dated the same guy for 3 years and we lived together. He said he wasn't ready to even think about marriage, so I grew bitter and moved out. He's having surgery this month and he expects me to take care of him. Does he even deserve that?
2: No, I don't.
0: What?
2: You can't think about marriage. Quit asking me to do wifey stuff.
0: Wifey things, yeah.
2: Yeah. Mm. I can't even think about marriage. Okay, cool. I can't think about wiping you either, so what we have?
0: Well, she said he expects her to take care of him.
2: Well,
0: that's so crazy.
2: He can quit expecting it. See,
0: yeah.
2: You can't tell a woman you're not giving her what she wants,
0: mm-hmm.
2: and then turn around and tell a woman what you want.
0: Ooh,
2: that
0: please.
2: Does not work, man.
0: Please say that again.
2: You cannot. I don't know what I said. You cannot tell a woman.
0: Uh-huh. What you want and expect her not to want what she wants.
2: That ain't how I said it.
1: You said it differently, but we understood.
0: That's the gist.
3: Yeah,
0: yeah.
3: You got the point.
2: You understood. Quit asking me to say stuff twice when I'm in.
0: No, it's poignant. I wanted you to say it because it meant something.
2: I can't repeat this brilliant. Sometimes God just give it to me one time.
0: Okay. All right.
2: Slide out. I'm gonna have to buy that thing I've been watching on all these commercials. I'm gonna have to buy that little thing called Pocket.
0: And what does that do?
1: Records all
2: you
1: your
2: hit the button
1: and everything.
2: It record all your conversations and makes AI notes for you.
0: Oh,
2: so you can remember what you said.
0: And you're gonna bring that to work with you. So if I say repeat it, then you just can play Pocket.
2: I'm gonna hold on.
0: All right. Thank you, CLO. Coming up at the top of the hour, we will have some entertainment news for you right after this.
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19: The weapon for orchestrating the 1996 shooting that killed Tupac Shakur. During the hearing, prosecutors noted that given his age, the sentence guarantees that Davis will die behind bars. The judge addressed Davis directly, stating, "You don't get to take his very life, his whole future from him, especially when that man is Tupac Shakur." Davis's defense team has indicated that he plans to appeal the conviction. What do you think?
20: I don't even understand that. This case. I just don't even understand it.
19: Because it took so many years.
21: Living?
19: Just doing life.
21: Enjoying life?
19: Mm-hmm.
20: How did it come down to him? I don't even understand it, Kate.
22: Probably been telling everybody the story.
19: Yeah. Didn't he write a book, too? Yeah, he wrote a book. And a lot of it was in the book. And
21: like an OJ book.
19: Like,
21: like an OJ book.
19: Like a tell-all. OJ's was If I Had Done It, wasn't it?
21: Yeah, that was the stupidest thing I ever heard in my life.
20: But wait a minute. So he wrote a book about it.
19: Yeah.
20: And then they used the book.
19: Mm-hmm.
20: Okay. Yeah, you need to go on, sit down somewhere.
19: Yeah.
20: Go on, just get on in this sale with the extra copies you got.
19: Mm-hmm.
22: You're not coming down here to visit either. We ain't putting no money on these books. You ain't gonna make it out.
19: Yeah, 40 years to life and he's 63 right now. Yeah.
22: Yeah.

0: Going into jail at 63 years old.
1: Yeah.
0: God.
2: I know. Yeah.
1: So all this visiting we doing.
3: As the man who killed Tupac.
2: Yeah.
3: I don't think that's a good label to walk into prison on.
2: No. No. I mean, even the judge said you don't get to take his very life, his whole future from him, especially when that man is Tupac Shakur. Even the judge said that, so.
1: Yeah. Judge sound like a fan, don't she?
2: Yeah, very much so.
3: He probably got the same album I got.
2: All right, guys.
3: All eyes on me.
2: Moving on to this tragic story, a 42-year-old man died Monday after being ejected from the Goliath roller coaster at Six Flags Over Georgia. Investigators and witnesses state that the victim's safety restraint unlatched near the end of the ride, causing him to be thrown into the air, hit the coaster car and other passengers multiple times, and fall onto the roof of a haunted house attraction below. The tragic event has prompted Six Flags to temporarily close 9 similar roller coasters across North America out of an abundance of caution during the investigation. The Goliath is 200 feet tall. It's a hyper roller coaster that reaches speeds of up to 70 miles per hour.
3: That's going to be a major lawsuit.
2: Yeah.
3: This.
2: Yeah. Yeah. Yeah. And I used to love roller coasters. You guys like roller coasters?
0: I did. I did them.
2: You never liked them?
3: Never liked them. I keep telling you, fun and fear in the same sentence has never made sense to me.
2: It doesn't go together.
3: Why I'm scared, but it's fun. Let's go do it again. No. Well, every time I got off a roller coaster, I went, man, God, dog, I shouldn't have did that. I ain't never said, let's go again.
2: Really? You never said?
3: Never.
2: In the sea with your hands up, all of that. You never
3: hands up.
2: Yeah.
3: I tell you what, if my safety bar come off, it'll be cause it's in my hands. No, I don't ride with no hands. I don't do none of that. I'm just not. I just want to get off, man. As soon as, you know, that first hill where it be clicking.
2: Going up.
3: Soon as we get to the top, I want off.
2: And it goes down and your stomach drops out.
3: And your butt come up out the seat. I don't even understand that. Then it snatch. And when you got big lips and it snatch.
2: What do big lips have to do with the roller coaster?
3: Because when it snatch, the weight of your lips don't go right away. It go the other way.
4: The lips are slanging, Shirley. They slang.
3: Yeah, it's slanging. Oh. Now I done slobble. I'm trying to holler. I'm slobbling on the people next to me, behind me. There, I'm talking about, where is water coming from?
2: All right, I got the visual now.
3: Yeah.
2: That's Steve. Yeah, but a tragic story, though. I'm glad they're closing it down for the investigation. Maybe it'll be permanent. Well, moving on to this, finally, once again, Stephen A. Smith has had to walk back comments he's made. He recently publicly apologized to Teyana Taylor and Iman Shumpert, for spreading false financial details regarding their divorce settlement. On an episode of his podcast, Stephen A. stated that Teyana Taylor walked away with $25 million plus $10 million in properties and luxury cars, while Iman was left with only $2 million and nowhere to live. Now, Stephen A. said he personally spoke with Teyana, who told him those were untrue rumors circulating on social media. So Stephen A. has retracted the episode and admitted he failed to verify the rumors and said he has the utmost respect for both Teyana and Iman. What?
3: So, well, if you had the utmost respect, what is you talking about their business for?
2: Yeah.
3: You have got to be quiet. See, I've never seen anybody, just this year alone, he's apologized more times.
2: Yeah.
3: Because,
4: well, this makes me think, this has to be purposely done.
3: No. No, sir. No.
2: Why?
4: This is a blatant mistake. You just said this to say it.
2: So then what is he to
3: run nothing by nobody is what the problem is. I done told him, man, just call me when you finish say something.
2: All right. Coming up in 20.
3: I can tell you, man.
2: Junior, about this story, I'm just going to tell you that I'm your friend, okay? That's all I got to say. Coming up at 20 minutes after, today, guys, is National Be Bald and Be Free Day. We'll be back right after this.
3: What?
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1: Today you're invited to go bareheaded and share your confident bareheaded selfies on social media with the hashtag Be Bald and Be Free Day. So Tommy and Steve, I got to ask you guys, were you apprehensive about going bald? I mean, you have some issues with it.
2: Initially, but my hair wasn't apprehensive. You know how I would have made a decision.
1: You had no choice.
2: Yeah, I was in my late 20s. Yeah, hey, it's time to
1: 20s?
2: Go.
1: Wow, I didn't know that.
0: Yeah, look just like George Jefferson.
2: No, I did
1: not. And it's 20.
2: No, I did
0: not. Had a girlfriend named Wheezy, everything.
1: I cannot imagine that. Oh, I can't picture that one, Tom. Steve, I remember when you cut yours. We do.
0: It's bald and beautiful. Stop wearing things. Take that hat off. Be free. Stop wearing them hats. Stop making them unnecessary trips to the barber shop.
1: He's
0: standing further and further behind you every time you cut your hair.
1: No!
0: You don't even come around on the side no more. He's just in the back of you just cutting your little hair. Lining it up from the back. Junior, when your barber is lining your hair and you can't see him, that's a good sign that it's over. Tommy.
2: Okay, let's try.
0: Okay, all right, we're going to try.
2: Junior,
0: right.
3: What's it up?
2: Would you take your hat off for us to this morning?
4: Tom, my hair's fine, dog. It's perfect. It's
2: fine. No, I ain't got your hair. Okay, see, right there.
0: Denial.
2: Okay, now lean your head forward a little bit forward.
1: He doesn't have to. I see. Oh, okay.
0: Oh, okay, what?
2: Okay.
4: I got to be bald and be free. That's for y'all.
1: This day is for them, not you.
0: Yes. That's for who?
4: That's for y'all.
1: You bro, and Tommy.
0: It's been for us. You done took your hat off. I'm looking at your head.
4: Who is you talking about? This is
0: why cool. Is the hair above? Why the area sure, above your eyes is
4: no,
0: the same as on top of
4: I
0: your
4: just
0: head?
4: Showed you.
0: Well, you ain't showed us nothing.
4: Look right there. If you look,
2: I'm trying to see right there.
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0: Boy,
1: yeah.
0: You see how far back?
4: It's not back. Man, y'all enjoy y'all day.
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1: Coming up, guys, 34 minutes after. Fans bashed an Atlanta meteorologist for interrupting a game to give a weather update. We will talk about that right after this.
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6: Every election, my grandmother made a big dinner. 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Did you go? 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
9: Okay.

0: I'm Dante Pittman. 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
6: An Atlanta television meteorologist felt the heat after she interrupted Saturday's Georgia-Alabama game to give an important update on a tornado warning that was issued for several Georgia counties. As Alabama trailed by a field goal with 40 seconds left in the half, the meteorologist appeared in a split-screen view with radar behind her. Fans could still see the game on a much smaller screen, but they were outraged by the interruption. After the station received lots of hateful comments, the meteorologist issued this statement. Trust me, that's the last thing I wanted to do last night was to break into the game. I'm a football fan myself, so I understand the frustration when the game gets interrupted. But when a tornado warning is issued, your safety comes first. So what do you think? Is she right? Safety first or the game?
3: Did the tornado come? No, it did not. Let's see right there.
6: Yeah.
3: So she ain't even, it ain't even go to wait. Yeah. If it ain't twisting this way, we don't need to be talking about it.
6: But at the time, she didn't know that. She thought it was coming like everybody else.
0: Well, I don't think she is to blame at all.
6: Right.
0: She don't own no TV station. Mm-hmm. Them ain't her cameras. She's an employee.
6: Yeah.
0: They said, we're going to go live and report this tornado. Where is Jessica? And Jessica ran up there and did what she had to do. And man, y'all miss me with all this here. Y'all ain't blaming me for that. I don't work here. I just show up.
6: Mm-hmm. Safety first, Steve. That's what you say. All right. Yeah.
0: And Tommy, you remember the dude that news reporter we've been seeing for years, the black dude with something flew in his mouth?
3: I'm dying in this country, child.
0: Yeah. Y'all, he a bruh.
6: It went viral, didn't it?
3: No. Since when?
0: He's cute.
3: He Isaiah?
0: Been a, yeah, he been a cute.
3: I did not know that. Yeah. Man, Isaiah done been over here.
0: I'm pretty sure that's
3: me.
0: Him.
3: I did not know that.
0: No, he done been over and kicked it with you. He can kick it with you. He don't care about you being a capper.
3: I didn't know he was a cute.
0: I kick it with a lot of cappers.
6: Well, your nephew cool. For sure.
0: Mm-hmm. I know some cool cappers, man. You know.
3: Oh, I know good cues. I know some good apples. I didn't know he was Greek, period. I didn't know that.
0: I tell you one thing, though.
6: What? What?
3: I don't know but four sigmas.
6: You filtered yourself.
0: Yeah, I can't say that.
6: You can't fix it?
0: Yeah, no. I can't say that. It ain't going to come out good. These people never speak to me again.
6: Usually you can fix it, Steve.
0: No, I can't fix this. I know some good alphas too, man. I really do.
6: Uh-huh.
0: Some good brothers in A5. I know, man, I know two really cool sigmas.
6: Just two?
3: Okay, here go a trivia for you. Oh, good question. Do you know an iota? You don't.
0: No.
3: You don't.
0: I don't know none of them. They're working little group though. Them little dudes, man, they be all up in your face. We iotas. At least we know our founders. Y'all just got them here. We can go talk to all our founders, man. Never be bragging about. No, I be trying to talk with the little dude. Yo. who your founding father? Then I tell him, you ever met him? No, I met the principles of what they stand for.
6: Mm-hmm.
0: Yeah, well, we can go and sit with our founders. Huh. Well, how old is they? 40?
3: Much love to that.
6: Why'd you ask that, Tommy?
0: I mean,
3: because I don't know no iotas. I don't.
0: No, I don't.
3: Uh-huh. I ain't got nothing to get. I just don't know none.
0: I ain't got nothing.
6: Okay.
0: Hey man, you ever heard of Groove Fi Groove?
3: Hell.
0: Yeah. They started a chapter, Kent State, man. I checked them out. Cause I ain't know nothing about frats when I went to the yard. I ain't know nothing. Mm-hmm. I ain't know who nobody was.
6: All right, guys. Coming up next, the captain himself, Nephew Tommy, with today's prank phone call right after this.
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0: I wasn't allowed to have no view of the world. Right. You just need to see what I see, and that's all. Don't worry about what they're doing over there in Spain and all that. That ain't your business. You don't have no worldview. You just see what I'm. You just better look at what I'm trying to show you.
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1: Nephew, what you got for us today?
4: Green.
1: Huh?
4: Yeah. All right. Greensboro, North Carolina. The nephew is coming to town next week, baby. Next week. Comedy Zone. The nephew is coming to town. Straight, stupid, straight, ignorant, flat-footed. And yes, you get to see the nephew prank somebody live on stage. You don't want to miss it, baby. I start on Thursday night, Thursday, Friday, Saturday. Tickets on sale right now. Laying in the cut is Jacksonville, Florida, Halloween weekend. That's a Comedy Zone as well. Thursday, Friday, Saturday. Tickets on sale and they're going pretty fast. So I appreciate y'all. I appeciate y'all buying these tickets to see the nephew. Thank you so kindly. So kindly. This right here, Shirley. This one is dear. I'm embarrassed by what I did to this person. I
1: really. Oh, really?
5: You know, just this one person?
1: Be embarrassed.
4: You know what, Junior?
1: I can
4: honestly say I crossed the line. You know what I'm
1: Junior,
4: saying?
1: Junior, this is the first Junior. You realize that, right?
5: I know he's confessing that he actually embarrassed.
4: I crossed the line. I did.
5: And then you crossed the line and you know it.
4: Tommy went way too far.
1: Wow.
4: It's not often that you get to make a grown man cry. You know?
1: Yeah.
4: And I mean break down and shed tears. Same and man. I did that. And I felt so bad while I was doing it, but I did keep doing it. I did.
1: It didn't make you stop.
5: So you didn't feel bad.
4: Because the prank comes first. You know what I'm saying? The prank does come first.
5: Okay.
4: But this right here is called Relationship Departure. Relationship Departure. Yeah. We'll talk
1: Too
4: about
1: far.
4: It after it's over. Cat Dog, if you would. Everybody, you might want to pull over and get your tissue. Got about to be some crying up in here. Let's go, Cat.
6: Hello?
7: Hey, Brian. Hey, baby.
6: Yeah, what's up?
7: I was calling to tell you, baby. Look, I just can't do this anymore.
0: I got it.
6: Huh? What?
0: Hello.
6: Hello.
0: Brian.
6: Hey, Brian.
0: Hey, this is Greg. I know you was just talking to, but this is Greg talking to you. It's Brian.
6: Greg, who? Yeah, this is Brian. Greg, I was just talking to my wife. Could you put her back on the phone?
0: No, I'm not gonna be able to do that.
6: So, why can't you do that, man?
0: Hey, let me explain something to you.
6: Explain.
0: Alright, there's some things, you know, long conversations about this.
6: Whoa, how you know my wife on a first name basis like that, man? Who are you?
0: Like I said, man, my name is Greg.
6: Okay.
0: Alright, at the airport. Okay.
6: Airport? Which airport? What are you at the airport with my wife for?
0: Hey, let me. Hey, Doc. All of this is complicated. Okay, it's real.
6: Yeah, it is. Yeah, make it simple for me.
0: Okay. So what I want to explain to you. Let me explain to you, man. We've had a lot of long conversations about this. It's something that she.
6: What? When was this? Why are you at the airport with my wife?
0: Is with me. And
6: why?
0: Is leaving with me. Okay.
6: We're leaving. What do you mean leaving? Leaving me? But, oh, hell no. Put her on the phone. Hey, I don't even want to talk to you, man. Put her on the phone. Put her on the phone, man. Look, you need to put her on the phone right now. Leaving. I don't believe that, man. I want to hear her say that.
0: You want to talk to
6: her? I don't hear you. Yeah, look, yeah, let me talk to my wife, man, because you're about to make it. Yeah, baby. Yeah. What's up? What's this dude talking
7: Calm
6: about?
7: Calm down, sweetie.
6: Calm down
7: I've been trying to tell you this for a while. See, you think everything's okay, but it hasn't been okay.
6: Why are you telling me this over the phone? Why can't you just come home and tell me this to my face, baby?
8: Go sit down.
6: Why can't you just tell me this to my face?
8: Hey, bro, come on, man.
6: No, man, why are you home, man? I was just talking to my wife, man.
8: Hey, bro, I know this is painful, man.
6: No, you don't know. All right, you don't know nothing.
8: Hey, brother,
6: all right?
8: I know this
6: you don't
8: is.
6: Know nothing.
8: Okay.
6: I can't believe this. Just put my wife on the phone, please. Please, if you got any ounce of a man in you, just put my wife back on the phone.
8: All right, bro. Let me say. Let me. Can I say something to you, man?
6: Unless it's my wife on the phone, but you ain't got nothing to tell me.
8: I'm gonna put her on in a second, but let me say this to you, man.
6: Say it, man, and wrap it up, all right, because I need to talk to my wife.
8: I just want you to know this, Brian. This is,
6: let me know something.
8: This is nephew Tommy from the Steve Harvey Morning Show.
6: Tommy
8: got me to prank phone call you.
6: What? You hold on. So, okay, if you pranked me, what's up with the airport stuff in the back then? Y'all at the airport?
8: No, bro. Your wife is here at the studio, man. Ain't nothing happening, man. Your wife. Hold on, I'm going to let you talk to her.
6: Yeah.
8: You all right? First of all, are you all right?
6: Man, it was about to be a murder scene, man.
9: Look at me now. Now who's the big prankster, huh? I got you. Finally.
6: You could have been a little bit more subtle than this.
9: You and your brother, you think y'all the only ones can prank people.
8: He said you and your brother be pranking all the time, man.
6: Boy, man, it's light stuff, though. I am, girl, you ain't.
9: Lord, happy birthday, baby.
8: Oh, you got a birthday coming up? Happy birthday, Brian.
6: Man. Great gift. Great gift, man. Let me talk to my wife, man.
8: I ain't got nothing to do with your wife. Hold on.
6: Please.
9: What?
6: Woman, you got me, all right? Don't. You ain't got to go this far, all right? You ain't got to go this far every time.
9: It's supposed to be funny. I did feel a little bad when you kind of started tearing up, but I'm glad to know you fight for me like that.
6: Fight. It was going to be some fights. It wasn't going to be a fight. Oh, girl, just, hey, bring your black home.
9: I'm coming, baby.
6: Don't even stop at red light.
8: Take don't stop track. At red light. I want to say I'm sorry.
1: Too far.
8: I want to say I'm sorry. I do. I want to say I'm sorry for what I did.
1: Too far, John. This is really too far. Seriously.
8: It's too far. I went too far. I think I went. When I went and got the technology to make it sound like the airport in the
1: airport,
8: background.
1: That's when right? I went.
8: But that's when you care about the prank. You know what I mean? You know, because you got to care.
1: And not someone's marriage. That's more important than the institution of marriage.
8: That's when you find out you really love your woman. That's when you see when something like that is presented. That's when you find out you love your wife.
1: Do me a favor, though. When you do live pranks, do not do that one. Nothing like that on live. Please don't
8: do
1: that.
8: If I get to get somebody to cry while I am on stage, I'm going for it.
1: Okay. All right. Nice
10: seeing that time.
1: Nice
10: knowing
1: you.
10: That's got to be hurtful.
1: Nice working for you, man. With you.
10: When you sitting there and somebody, you know, especially that's over the phone. What if it's in person? That's got to hurt. When you see your girl with another man and he won't let his hand go. Like, let his hand go. Stop kissing him. Look at me, Lisa.
8: if you got any kind of man in you, you'll put my wife on the phone, man.
1: Wow. That made me so nervous.
8: I felt bad.
1: Yeah.
8: I felt bad.
10: That's wrong.
1: Pain. That was painful.
8: To make a grown man cry, I felt bad. But look how many people are blessed by this. Everybody laughing. You see what I'm saying? Y'all don't see this? Look at the other side of it. You don't see the other side of it.
1: Wow.
8: Tell me where I'm wrong.
10: The whole thing was wrong, dog.
8: But I did my job, though, Joe. But did I do my job? Thank you.
1: All right, nephew. Coming up next, my strawberry letter for today. Who is the other woman is the subject. We will get into it right after this.
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0: 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And you never know, it could be yours.
1: It could be yours. Buckle up and hold on tight. We got it for you. Here it is. Strawberry letter.
0: All right, nephew. Subject, who is the other woman? Dear Stephen Shirley, my husband takes his mother to dinner one Sunday a month. I let them have their special time together. His niece moved in with his mother, and she tagged along on their recent dinner date. My husband told her it was a one-time thing, and she wasn't going with them ever again. His niece called him and went off on him for how he spoke to her. He hung up in her face. Last Sunday, I went to dinner with my mother-in-law and my husband to celebrate her birthday. The niece wasn't invited. On our way home, the niece called my mother-in-law and the phone was on speaker, but the niece didn't know it. She was very upset that I went to dinner and she wasn't invited. She said my husband better watch his back because she's got some dirt on him. That's when my mother-in-law told her she was on speakerphone and tried to end the call. The niece said she wasn't going to cover for my husband the next time he hooked up with his other woman. She said he's a piece of sugar honey iced tea and the truth will come out soon. My mother-in-law had turned bright red. My husband took her phone and hung it up as I started asking questions from the back seat. I asked my mother-in-law if she knew about my husband cheating and she ignored me. My husband said that his niece is crazy and a compulsive liar. I haven't spoken to him in days. I would love to talk to his niece to see who the other woman is, but I don't know if I should believe her or not. Should I call and talk to his niece? Oh, his niece is messy. All right, listen, she wants to be at dinner with them and all of that. You weren't invited. And anyway, you have all the answers you need. The niece told it. The mom turned bright red, you said, and ignored you when you asked her if her son, your husband, was cheating. Her nonverbal was an answer because she could have said, I don't know or no. Then your husband called the niece. He called her the favorite go-to word when someone gets busted out for cheating, okay? Crazy. Crazy, crazy. How many times have we heard that one, ladies? Okay. It's an overused word when men are caught cheating. Simple as that. Oh, she's crazy. She's crazy. He called his niece a compulsive liar, too. Well, this is guilty and suspicious behavior on all of their parts. You haven't spoken to your husband in days, you say, but if you ask him, he's not going to tell you the truth. He's not going to do anything but lie. Oh, and he's going to call his niece crazy, of course. So if you can get some evidence on him, great. But I just say trust your gut on this one, sis. Trust your gut. You were betrayed. Steve?
2: Lord, Lord, Lord. There's so much in here. It's crazy. I'm going to put y'all on game. You ready?
0: Yeah.
2: Here it is. The husband takes his mother to dinner once a month on Sunday. You let them have their time, say special time together. Your niece moved in with his mother and tagged along on the last date. The husband told her this was a one-time thing. You ain't ever going with them again. So the niece called him and went off on him for how he spoke to her. He talked to her crazy. Now, let me tell you what we're running into the problem. You can't talk crazy to people that's got stuff on you.
0: Mm-mm. You're right about that.
2: You can't talk crazy to people who know things you don't want them to know.
0: Mm-hmm.
2: So you done got full of yourself, dog, and you done called and talked to this girl crazy. She called you back and said, you don't talk to her like that. So obviously this niece is grown. This ain't a child. She grown. He hung up in her face.
0: Ooh.
2: Last Sunday, the wife who wrote this letter went to dinner with her husband and her mother and his mother to celebrate her birthday. The niece wasn't invited. The reason the niece wasn't invited is because the niece knows something. You feel me?
0: Mm-hmm.
2: And it has nothing to do with this Sunday dinner. I'm finna put you on game. The niece wasn't invited. On our way home, the niece called the mother-in-law and the phone was on speaker, but the niece didn't know it. She was very upset that I went to dinner and she wasn't invited. She said, my husband better watch his back because she's got some dirt on him. And that's when my mother-in-law told her, you on speakerphone, and tried to end the call. The niece said she wasn't going to cover for my husband next time he hooked up with his other woman. She said he's a piece of sugar honey iced tea and the truth will come out soon. Mm-hmm. My mother-in-law had turned bright red. My husband took her phone and hung it up. As I started asking questions from the back seat, I asked my mother-in-law if she knew about my husband cheating and she ignored me. My husband that said his niece is crazy and a liar. I ain't spoke to him in days. I could talk to his niece to see who the woman is, but I don't know if I would believe her or not. Okay, now the dude got a chance now. He has planted the seed that the niece is crazy and a liar. The wife has already said, I want to call her and ask about the other woman, but I don't know if I believe her or not because she's a liar. That is his whole out card right here. You have planted the seed that she's a liar and your wife bit it. Now, here's the problem. Here's the problem. See, all of these Sundays going out with the mama ain't always with the mama.
0: Hang on. Hold it right there. We'll come back with part two of Steve's response at 23 minutes after the hour. The subject is, who is the other woman? We will get back into it right after this.
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1: 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All right, come on, Steve. Let's recap today's Strawberry Letter. The subject is, who is the other woman?
2: This man takes his mother to dinner every Sunday and once a month. So it's safe. All right. Recently, the niece has moved in with the mother-in-law and took herself to the dinner with the mother-in-law and the son one time. He called her and told her, that was your last time. It'll never happen again. I'm assuming somebody else is at this dinner.
1: Mike.
2: It's the mama.
1: Mm-hmm.
2: It's the niece. And it was another woman.
1: Mm-hmm. Mm-hmm.
2: The mother is the cover.
1: Mm-hmm.
2: The mother knows she's the cover. The mother knows the other woman. And likes her. And that's her son, so she gonna ride or die. The niece went and then made several comments about the other woman. Also, the niece is over there when he meets the woman over at his mama's house. The niece done seen all this. So when the niece called the mother mad because she didn't get invited to the dinner, the reason she didn't get invited to her mama's dinner is because she done said a couple of smart things to this man about this other woman. He don't want her around his wife.
1: Wow.
2: You feel me?
1: Mm-hmm.
2: See how this working out?
1: Mm-hmm.
2: Now, the wife on speaker, the wife is listening to the mother-in-law on speaker and don't know it. He need to quit talking to me crazy because I got some dirt on him. And he ain't nothing but a piece of sugar, honey, iced tea anyway. Treating his wife like that. So he need to be careful because I know some things. So now, that's when the mother-in-law told her she was on the speakerphone and tried to end the call. The niece then said she wasn't going to cover for your husband the next time he hooked up with his other woman. See, cover for him.
1: Mm-hmm.
2: So that means she has been in the presence of the other woman with the mother and has been sworn to secrecy and silence.
1: Mm-hmm.
2: So now when a young girl say, I'm not going to cover for you no more, mm-hmm. it's because you said, hey, don't say nothing. Oh, I won't. She is kind of cute, though. She got a banging body on.
1: I like her hair. She dresses nice.
2: I asked my mother-in-law if she knew about my husband cheating. She ignored me.
1: Because,
2: You know, old women don't like to lie. They do. You know, I'm going to let him handle this.
1: Mm-hmm.
2: My husband said his niece is crazy and a compulsive liar. I haven't spoken to him in days.
1: Wow.
2: I would love to talk to his niece to see who the other woman is, but I don't know if I should believe her or not. Should I call and talk to his niece?
1: Well, what you thinking?
2: If you do,
1: mm-hmm.
2: I don't think she gonna cover for him.
1: Oh no, that's over with. You're right.
2: And for this is the way the conversation started. Baby, when you called, mama, and you said you had some dirt on him. What are you talking about? Listen, I don't want to get in this. When a person say that right there, it's something to be, to get in.
1: And they're all in it.
2: I just don't feel comfortable. And I don't want to be a part of this, so please don't ask me anything. But Aunt Ruth. Aunt Ruth, you think he come over there and take her to dinner all the time?
1: Wow. Oof.
2: That's the sad part of this right here.
1: Mm-hmm.
2: Now, let me help the man out a little bit. You got one thing you can hold on to. Your wife is thinking about not calling the niece because she don't know if she can believe what the niece say. Now you gotta make your case for how crazy the niece is and how much of a compulsive liar.
1: What? Why is that always the go-to? Oh, she's crazy. Why is that? That's all you got?
2: You, what? That's all you got. That's all you need.
1: Somebody.
2: What do you mean that's all you got?
1: I'm just saying that's it.
2: that's all you need.
1: Why is everybody crazy though? Why?
2: And women, y'all know crazy women, so it's easy. That's an easy sale.
1: Yes, that's why you do it, because
2: all y'all know crazy women. All of y'all.
1: Easy go-to.
2: Some of y'all is the crazy woman.
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25: Well, sure, it's a beautiful week in the NFL. It's just a beautiful week. You know, we're in the win column, so that's a good thing, first of all. We are in the win column. We are 1-4, but everything starts with that first, so we Super Bowl bound. Super Bowl bound. Here we go. Yeah, we're still going. 1-4, we're still going. But here's your week 6 power rankings. All right, now the 49ers still at number 1 at 5-0. The Chiefs are 2 at 4-0. The Bills are 3rd at 4-1. The Seahawks are 3-2. The Jaguars are 5th with 4-1. The Vikings are 5-0 at 6. The Ravens are 4-1. And then you have the Rams at 8 at 2-3. The Patriots are 3-2 at 9. And the Broncos are 3-2 at number 10. That's the top 10 in NFL. I don't know if y'all have a problem with the ranking, but I don't see how.
26: What place is the Texans in?
25: Oh, I'm so glad you asked. We are now number 21.
27: What place is Cleveland in?
25: Oh, the Browns, they lost to the Jets last. They behind us. They 23. They 23 at 3-2.
26: Are they?
25: Yeah. They
27: way back there.
25: They way back there. Two people back.
26: And y'all ain't won but one game. Let me get it right now.
25: Yeah.
26: Mm-hmm. Y'all ain't won but one game.
27: We lost big games. Y'all ain't really played nobody.
26: We done won 3 games. Y'all ain't won but one?
25: That's what the man said. Yeah, we beat the Titans last week, yeah.
28: Life isn't fair.
26: Titans?
25: Yeah, we beat the Titans, yeah. They down there,
26: ain't nobody. You act like this the movie. Remember the Titans. These Titans ain't the same.
28: Nick Denzel.
25: Say to remember the Titans. No. But, it's just that we're progressing up. We'll be in the teens after this week. We're playing the Jaguars in London this weekend.
26: We'll be in the teens.
25: Yeah, we'll be in the teens after
26: that. So. Y'all finna get stomped like a roach in the corner when you play the Jaguars.
25: Hey, it's Duke of Earl. Is he going to be at the game? He probably going to be there. He probably a Texas fan. No, him, the Duke. He probably a Texas fan. He's going to be in London. He probably going to be a Texas fan. Yeah, I can see that.
26: You just hoping something happened.
25: We're not hoping for that. We on a roll now. We on a 1-game winning streak. We got to start somewhere.
26: Oh, y'all won 1 in a row.
28: I love your optimism.
25: 1 in a row. Now, it's some people who ain't won 1 in a row. It's the Dolphins. They ain't won 1 in a row. Chargers ain't won 1 in a row. The Titans ain't won 1 in a row. We won 1 in a row. That's a beautiful start.
27: That's pretty good.
26: That's Super Bowl all day right there.
27: All day long.
25: Man,
24: All right.
25: If we go Super Bowl, Unc, you gonna buy the tickets?
26: Hell yeah, cause y'all ain't going.
28: Coming up at the top of the hour, a lady is afraid that her man is about to leave her for his baby mama. We'll get into that right after this.
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1: I can't get no stupider than this. 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
2: Oh, yes. Everything you just said is true. 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
1: I mean, when I walk in the room, do you feel my stupid?
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0: I do.
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0: I told my sister you were stupid.
1: Hey, wait a minute.
0: I did. Wait. Years ago. I got a whipping for it.
1: Yeah. My mama don't think I'm stupid now. I'm not her.
2: What, Steve?
1: What did you just say?
2: Thank you,
0: Matthew. Our whole family think you stupid.
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5: I'm G.K. Butterfield. My father won a seat on the Wilson City Council elected by his neighbors. Then the city made every seat a citywide vote. Black Wilson was outnumbered. My father lost, and no black candidate won there for 18 years. That's what an unfair map does. I spent 14 years as a civil rights lawyer fighting unfair maps. I heard redistricting cases as a justice on the state Supreme Court. I served in Congress 18 years and saw courts force my district to be redrawn 3 times. So I know no one knows that fight like Justice Anita Earls. Over 30 years standing with people whose right to vote was denied, ruling against racial gerrymandering, holding everyone accountable to the same law. I carried this fight for 50 years. She carries it now. Let's carry Justice Anita Earls to re-election this November.
6: Paid for by Earls for Justice.
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0: I'm Dante Pittman. I've spent my life in Wilson and spent my career from the National Guard to the State House working for those who call Wilson and Nash counties home, because this place counts just as much as the big cities. It's why I fought to bring hundreds of new jobs here, why I'm focused on lowering costs from utilities to housing, and it's why I'll work with anyone to get things done, because I'll always stand up to those who get in the way of doing what's right for us.
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8: So yeah. My man just found out that he has a three-year-old son, and he's changed. He started spending time with the baby mama and said it's just to get to know his son. I had baby daddy drama in the past, and he was patient with me, and I'm trying to be patient with him, but he's been spending the night at his baby mama's house a lot. Is he getting back with his baby mama? How much longer should I be patient? Those are her questions. This is from Charlotte in Greenville.
9: Well, he over there, ain't he?
10: Mm-hmm. Spending the night.
8: With the baby?
9: Mm-hmm. What more you need to see?
8: Yeah. Mm-hmm. It's not the baby, Steve.
10: Winching my son, I won't let him sleep with me.
8: Well, not now.
10: Yeah, I stopped letting Winton sleep with me when we was about five.
8: Really?
9: Going well, what's going on with this lady?
10: Oh, they in there, oof.
8: With baby mama, he and baby mama.
10: Mm-hmm.
8: Well, that's what
10: and
8: she wants
10: can spend
8: to...
10: the night. And then you don't say nothing?
8: That's what she wants to know. Is he getting back with baby mama? And how much longer should she be
10: If you letting him spend the night, what you think happened?
9: Why is she asking us and not him?
10: Right.
8: Well, she's saying that she had baby daddy drama, and he was very patient with her when she was going through her drama with her baby daddy. So she's just trying to return the favor and be patient with him as he goes through stuff with his baby mom.
10: They not going. He ain't got baby mama drama.
8: Yeah, he doesn't. He really doesn't.
9: You can't give everybody favors. You can't.
8: No. So
10: he just found out he had a son. So I appreciate your brother stepping in. Mm-hmm. You know, doing the right thing.
8: Yeah. So you're saying that yes, he's getting back with the baby mama because that's really what she wants to know.
10: I'm not saying they getting back together.
8: Uh-huh.
10: But they are together. There's no way I'm over here and we ain't doing nothing.
8: Same thing.
10: Well, here's the deal. If you just found out this is your son, that means you haven't been around the woman, right? I'm assuming.
8: Right. And the baby and the son is 3 years old now. Yeah.
10: So now you done got back over there and you went, oh, okay, yeah, this one.
8: I remember her. Yeah, I remember you. Mm.
11: Yeah. That's how
9: ain't we kind of late finding out this our baby, though?
8: Yeah, three. Yeah, he's three.
11: That's fine, though.
8: But and he's probably trying to make up for lost time. Maybe that's what the woman is thinking.
11: With the baby mama?
8: Yeah.

0: No, the other
1: both
0: woman.
1: Of them.
0: Yeah.
2: Both of them. Well, I'm telling you, that's... Hey.
1: Come on, Junior. I want to hear what you got to say. This
2: well, I'm going
1: to
2: say this, you know, I'm telling you, he over there with that baby mama because I ain't met an interesting 3-year-old that going to hold my attention all night. Now, I ain't seen. I don't know he my son, but come on now. Ain't that much he doing. That's impressive. Now, right. You, on the other hand, got this dress on in here. I like that.
1: Got this slip on.
2: Yeah, I like that.
1: Boy, make a fist again. Let
0: women
1: me see.
0: Women don't wear slips anymore.
2: Hey, what the baby doing?
1: Ooh, boy, make another fist for daddy. Let me see that fist.
2: Yeah.
0: So he's definitely, yeah. Bottom line, he's definitely getting with the baby mama sometimes when he spends the night. That's what you guys think.
3: In between diapers. Yes, it's happening.
0: Something. All right. She needs to know. That's what she wants to know. And how much longer should she be patient?
1: Mm-hmm. Well, we've answered the next question. Baby,
0: yeah.
1: Do you have all something right. else or we killing time?
0: No, I have something else. But we don't have time now.
3: He said, why are we beating this to death?
1: Man.
3: We could have.
0: Could we have?
1: Sure.
0: Could we though?
1: Yeah, you know, if you weren't so trying to, yeah, as soon as you find out somebody cheating, we got to dwell on it.
0: That is not true, but it is though. But it is though. All right, guys. Coming up in 20 minutes after the hour, we will have more of the Steve Harvey Morning Show right after this.
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23: We got to say congratulations. They are in order for TJ Holmes. Remember TJ Holmes from CNN and ABC?
24: Yeah, white lady.
23: Yeah, he married Amy Robach. Yeah, they got married. They are officially married according to their registered married license. That was recently obtained by media outlets. They got married in a private ceremony last month in TJ's home state of Arkansas. Their marriage comes almost 4 years after the relationship first became public and caused quite a stir while they were both anchors.
24: Man,
23: anchors
24: they ought to get their late job back, man.
23: Yeah, now... time has passed.
24: Nice.
23: I didn't think
24: couple.
23: It was 4 years. Yeah.
24: I don't see why. Why did it cost them their jobs, though?
25: I didn't understand that.
23: They weren't supposed to be together. I mean, you know, I think they violated some sort of work rules
25: contract.
23: Or something. Yeah.
25: Contract.
23: They weren't supposed to be.
24: Was she
23: and
24: married?
23: Both of them.
24: At the time?
23: Yeah, she was married.
25: They were both married.
23: Yeah, and so was he. He was married as well. And remember, her husband got with his wife. They started dating for a minute. Yeah. Their two spouses got together for a minute. Yeah. I don't know if they're still together. I haven't kept up with the story like that. But yeah, they were dating for a minute.
24: Wow.
23: which was kind of wild,
0: wow.
23: Right? But anyway, congratulations. They're married now. All right. Coming up at 33 minutes after, we will play a round of Would You Rather right after this.
0: But what a work, Shirley.
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1: Time now for a round of Would You Rather. Would you rather Tyler Perry's Madea or Martin Lawrence's Big Mama? Which one?
2: Martin.
1: Big Mama.
2: Madea. I like Big Mama.
3: Madea. I say he's like my mother's mother. My grandmother, he nailed that character.
1: Okay.
2: Oh, he nails it, man.
1: Yeah.
4: I took that the wrong way when you said it, Junior.
1: What way did you take it?
4: I took that the wrong way.
1: Where are we going here? All right. We're going to move along.
4: You're not finna call my grandmother a man. That's not what you're finna do.
3: No, I'm just saying.
4: I took it the wrong way, my bad.
1: All right. Would you rather be a nerd crazy? Would you rather be a nerdy genius or be popular with a very low IQ?
3: Yeah.
2: Go ahead, Steve.
4: Hell, I'm that now.
1: Which one?
4: Very popular with low IQ.
1: With a low IQ.
2: You ain't got no low IQ.
1: You do not have a low IQ. Stop that. No.
4: Hey, man, my daughter got so mad at me one day. Mm. I said, baby, your daddy ain't that smart. She said, Dad, don't you ever say that again.
1: Mm.
4: You are the smartest man I know. Stop saying that.
1: Mm. Mm-hmm.
4: Well, ain't finna make me stupid or nothing. I'm just saying it.
1: She didn't like that you said that about her daddy.
4: Oh, no. She didn't like that.
1: All right. Would you rather waffle fries or crinkle fries? Mm.
4: Oh, crinkle cut.
1: Yeah, I'm going with the crinkle cut. Yeah. Which one?
2: Crinkle. Right, crinkle cut.
3: Crinkle.
1: Yeah. Okay.
4: He probably like, Junior probably like waffle fries.
3: Waffle fries. I don't know where you get them at.
1: He said crinkle.
2: I think Jimmy
4: Hey, man, you've been tight ever since you took your hat off.
1: I knew it was coming back around.
3: That's how you
1: wait
3: to do
1: it.
3: That's how you do the setup and then.
4: You know, man, you've had a little attitude ever since you took that hat off and exposed yourself.
1: He changed.
4: Your hairline back there with your headset. I'm telling you, Junior, I don't know what you don't see that.
1: Every day, though, Steve. Every day.
2: He kept it off, though.
1: All right. Would you rather plan everything in advance or decide as you go? Be spontaneous.
2: On what?
3: As you go.
1: On whatever.
3: Hey, man.
1: Plan everything in advance or just decide as you go.
4: Man, do you know how many things ain't going to go according to plan?
1: Mm-hmm. Mm-hmm. Yeah.
4: Might as well make the decision as I get to it, cause fifth.
1: Really? Okay.
4: Yeah.
1: All right. All right. 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
12: Here we are, guys. Last break of the day.
13: Hey, Shirley, you was about to do one more would you rather.
12: Yeah.
13: Big house or something.
12: Would you rather live in your custom dream home, or would you rather own a luxury private jet?
13: Woo.
12: Woo. Yeah, you got both of those, don't you?
13: No, I don't. Go ahead, Jenny.
14: You didn't want to answer that up?
13: No, I want to hear what you want to say.
14: Oh, wait, man, I would like to have a luxury private jet, because I like to see how that feels, yeah.
13: Tommy?
15: I'm going to go with that dream home.
12: Yeah.
15: I'm gonna go with that dream home.
12: And
15: if not, I'm gonna be staying on that plane. I know I ain't gonna have a dream home and the plane. I'm gonna wind up staying in row 3.
13: Yeah, I'd rather have that luxury dream home. You spend more time in
12: right
13: it.
12: And home. Yeah.
13: And when you own that luxury private jet, I have new news for you.
12: Mm-hmm.
13: It's $3 million whether it take off or not. So
12: the price has gone up. I thought it used to be, you used to say it was a million. Dang, inflation.
13: No, I never
12: huh?
13: said that, Shirley. I've never
12: really?
13: Said it's $3 million. You got to pay for pilots because you can't just, you got to pay for pilots. You got to pay for hangars. You got to pay for FAA maintenance checks.
12: Mm-hmm.
13: They do the maintenance checks whether your plane go up or not, and it costs the same.
12: So you got to be
13: then,
12: rich.
13: Bro, you got to have them two pilots on call. And them hangar fees and maintenance, everything on a plane is $15,000.
12: So whether you fly it or not, it's still $3 million.
13: You need a new windshield wiper? That's $15,000.
12: What? Wow, I didn't even think about that.
13: Them little blinds quit working on your plane? That's $15,000. I don't know what it is.
14: The windshield wiper, so we can't get these from AutoZone? Nothing like that?
13: Well, ask yourself.
12: Pet boys.
14: We can't. What in the world?
13: Have you ever heard of airplanes on?
14: No,
13: I wouldn't want to do that. Give me the dream house.
12: Okay, yeah,
13: oh, the
12: definitely.
13: Upkeep is a monster, dog.
12: Mm-hmm. All right. Would you rather remove sugar completely from your diet, or would you rather remove salt completely from
13: That's
12: your
13: salt.
12: Diet?
13: That's salt.
12: Really?
13: Yeah.
12: What about you, Junior?
14: Yeah, it had to be
12: sugar
14: salt
12: or salt
14: for the pressure. Yeah, salt.
12: Okay.
13: I'd rather remove sugar, but it'll do more for you not to have sugar.
12: Yeah, I do the sugar.
13: Salt
12: All
13: is
12: right.
13: not going to be a good removal, y'all. Yep.
12: Because it helps.
13: Y'all finna be eating all y'all food at Luby's.
12: Just bland.
13: Y'all, man, hey, dog.
7: No taste.
13: Well, you know, Junior, you probably used to this here, but Tommy, if you take salt, you just go, all your food is coming from the hospital.
14: Yeah. Oh, man.
15: That is not good.
14: You probably
15: that has
14: it.
15: No flavor to it. It might
13: Junior,
15: be healthy.
13: Man,
12: but
13: man,
12: you was gonna eat.
13: Hey, y'all
12: sweet
13: got
12: stuff?
13: The mashed potatoes this week.
12: Yeah. But if you remove salt, then you're left with sugar. You're gonna just eat desserts all the time. No. Oh, everything's sweet. Mm-mm. All right. Would you
13: is there
12: rather
13: a food,
12: all?
13: Hey, Tommy. Huh? Is there a food that your wife loves, Junior? Is there a food that your wife loves that you don't like?
14: Oh yeah, zucchini. Mm.
15: That I don't like.
14: Ooh, zucchini.
12: You don't like zucchini, Junior?
15: I don't.
14: No.
12: Squash?
14: Mm-mm.
15: My wife like olives. I don't like
12: what? Oh, my God. I love olives. I eat them every single day.
15: She can just eat them by herself.
12: Off the jar. Yeah. Every day I eat olives.
15: I can't. And you know what else? Hummus.
12: Oh, I love hummus.
15: She loves hummus.
13: I don't know.
15: I don't know what I'm eating. What was this? I don't like that. What was it?
13: It was chickpeas, Tommy.
12: Chickpeas and olive oil. Yeah.
13: It's my wife loves short ribs. I'm not a short rib guy at all.
14: Oh.
13: I don't like soft beef.
12: You like it tough? Huh? What are you saying?
13: I don't like short ribs. When they cook short ribs, I don't like soft beef. I like beef that you cut and chew.
12: Mm.
13: You know.
14: Yeah.
12: Mm. Okay.
13: That little pull it off the bone and it's sitting there and then you know.
12: That's the only way I can eat it. It has to almost like melt in your mouth.
13: And brisket. I'm not a huge fan of brisket, but I'll eat it. Some people can do it right.
15: If it's done right.
14: Yeah.
15: It's good.
14: Done right.
12: You know. All right. Here's the last would you rather, if you want to get to this one. It says, would you rather all of your and your spouse's accounts are joint, or all of your accounts are separate accounts?
13: Separate.
15: It don't matter. That don't matter to me.
14: Well.
12: Oh, does it? That's good. That's a good answer,
15: all
12: Tommy.
15: We eating from the same place. It don't matter.
12: Yeah. What's mine is yours, and what's yours is mine. I like that.
15: Yeah.
13: No, that's not how it works.
14: That ain't been working over here.
15: See, that's why
13: yours is hers, and what's hers is still hers.
12: Hers, yeah.
13: Y'all can stop this line.
12: That's it. What's mine is yours.
13: What's yours is hers. What's y'all's is y'all's. What's hers is still going to be hers. Though.
12: Yeah. Yeah, because maintenance is, we have more.
13: Now, I asked my wife to buy me something recently. And we'll see if she gets it tomorrow. Yeah, I asked her to buy it for me tomorrow.
12: The man who has everything? Wow. That's why it's hard to buy for you.
13: Yeah, I think she's going to get it for me.
12: Aw.
13: It ain't nothing crazy. It ain't.
15: Huh. How much it cost?
13: It's not expensive. Hey, listen. Where are we getting off this? Talk to God today. You love to hear from y'all.
12: You brought it up. For all Steve Harvey contests, no purchase necessary. Void where prohibited. Participants must be legal U.S. residents at least 18 years old unless otherwise stated. For complete contest rules, visit SteveHarveyFM.com.
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0: 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That's 20s. It's from Giviana's. We are cruising through the midday now with Selena. Happy Wednesday. It is October 14th, and I'm with you until around 2 o'clock today, bringing you the music to keep you throughout your day, the information, entertainment, and more on your Power Hit Station, Power 95.5.
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9: 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Here's what happened on the Steve Harvey Morning Show. I'm just here to encourage everybody, man, and let you know, man, that God truly, truly is the one thing that you can count on. 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

0: 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Well, happy homecoming to you. I'm seeing everybody sharing their homecoming posts too. I guess I'm going to my homecoming. Y'all got me excited about it. I try to wait for certain people that I like for my class to go, but even if they don't, I've met some people from some other classes that maybe I'll hang out with at homecoming. It's Shaw University, by the way, and shout out to everyone who's had theirs already or have some coming up. And I gotta get that in because I've lost touch with my high school people. I don't know who's planning a reunion. And I hope to be able to get back in touch with them soon and see if we can do a reunion for however many years it's been since I've been out of high school. I lost track. More music on the way on Power.
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18: Sunny skies today. It's going to be warm. Temperatures near 92. Overnight, mostly clear. Low 66 tomorrow. Mostly sunny with temperatures near 87. Friday, sunny 88.
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19: 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Ice.

secrets I know got you stressed. Will I take those to my death? Haven't decided just yet. Yeah. 40 was a shebang. All of my ops, they des. Please don't put me to the test. They tryna get back on the net. I'm tryna get back in the flesh. Yeah.

0: Power 95.5 Tyler, that one is It Love? I mentioned homecoming a little while ago, and some HBCUs have been celebrating lately. And speaking of, Missy Elliott's hometown celebration is turning into a marching band showdown. The Grammy winner is hosting an HBCU band battle this Sunday. That's going to be at Norfolk State's stadium out there. It starts at 4 in the afternoon, and Norfolk State Spartan Legion will welcome Virginia State's Trojan Explosion, Hampton's Marching Force, and Elizabeth City State's Sound of Class. The event brings together four programs known for combining music, movement, and school pride. Missy says that bringing the celebration to Virginia means a lot to her and hopes that highlighting the band's creativity and culture encourages the next generation to dream bigger. That sounds like it's going to be exciting. More music for you coming up on Power.
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2: Sunny skies today. It's going to be warm. Temperatures near 92. Overnight, mostly clear. Low 66 tomorrow. Mostly sunny with temperatures near 87. Friday, sunny 88.
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0: up, this Chris Brown. 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
1: Yeah, yeah. And

Power 95.5 TI with Summer Walker. That one is called And Won't. As we're starting off another hour of the Midday Cruise, I'm Selena. Good hump day Wednesday morning. Listen on the way for a TLC with your throwback in this hour. Got Janaya Eco on the way and Naya coming up. Here's Chase Music on Power.

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0: Power 95.5. That's Anaya. It's called Shoes as we are here on the Midday Cruise with Selena checking in with you again. And also remember, have you heard about the Royal Gathering? It's a ladies' Royal Gathering that's happening on December 12th. And that is going to be a great event. I am inviting you to my Royal Gathering with several ladies in the area. And that is, the theme is protecting what's left of me. And you can save the date December 12th or 11 a.m. until 3. It's going to be at Ivy Hall, a beautiful place in Greenville, North Carolina, and we'll be giving you tickets information on that very soon. But mark your calendar, start looking for your Bridgerton style dress too. That's the theme also. More music on the way on Power.
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21: 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Miami. 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

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The hard lines, dopamine rush, you know how that go. 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

0: Power 95.5 as well. And Leon Thomas, that one is called Watching Us. And happy Halloween at the Mills to you. That's coming up October 31st at the Rocky Mountain Mills. Their family festival and bar crawl is happening that day. So come on out. They'll have a block party out there. And the festival and bar crawl will start at 8. Before that, at 5 o'clock, bring the kids out for the family fun, the trick-or-treating, the candy, the games, the music also. And D-Train and DJ No Limits are going to be there, too, helping you have fun with Power 95.5.
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0: is Lorenzo Wilkins. 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I'm not just running to represent Nash County. I've spent 27 years serving it.
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16: Sunny skies today. It's going to be warm. Temperatures near 92. Overnight, mostly clear. Low 66 tomorrow. Mostly sunny with temperatures near 87. Friday, sunny 88.
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let's get the party started. See you at the bar, you was hardly talking. That's when I knew that your heart was scarring. Friends to lovers need a part to star in. Like, wait, babe, let me ask your pardon. This ain't Gucci, this is Prada, darling. If you want something, you can ask me, darling.

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1: Power 95.5, Dave and Thames. That one is called Rain Dance. Midday Motivation from Robert J. Sawyer, who said, you can't choose the ways in which you'll be tested. Be encouraged, though. 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Early voting starts tomorrow. And there may have been some information you've been seeing, talking about people writing stuff on your ballot. 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And if you're not registered, make sure you get registered during this early voting period, if they're still allowing you to do that too. You can't do that on the actual election day, but in recent years, you've been able to register and vote during that early voting period. So please get this one done. Please don't sit back. Don't sit this election out. 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
3: Sunny skies today. It's going to be warm. Temperatures near 92. Overnight, mostly clear. Low 66 tomorrow. Mostly sunny with temperatures near 87. Friday, sunny 88.
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1: 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That's the Midday Mix with DJ Ruckus here on the Midday Cruise with Talina. And a good afternoon to you on this Wednesday. It's the 14th of October, and hopefully it's going well for you today. Also reminding you, this hour is being sponsored by Big Bones Meat Market. 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
16: 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Here's what happened on the Steve Harvey Morning Show. I'm just here to encourage everybody, man, and let you know, man, that God truly, truly is the one thing that you can count on. I mean, you know, when you hear people say he's a very present help in the time of trouble, do you know how factual that is? 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

till like your friend do. Hey, bounce that till like your friend. 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I'm a real trapper, I mean.

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That one is called Pressure. So what's on the national calendar for today? It is National Dessert Day. Oh, my goodness. What are you trying to do to me? Cookies and cake and pumpkin pie and ice cream. And oh, my goodness. I don't know. Maybe if I have just a little piece of dessert. Let's see. Be bald and be free day also. Bald is a sexy look, too. You know, I know you rather have hair sometimes, but women love to be able to, you know, rub on that smooth head, too. So be bald, be free if you are rocking that right now. Stop bullying day. So very important to teach your kids and adults too. Adults bully people also. So remember that bullying is quite dangerous these days. My goodness. But make sure you, it's a big problem in schools because you're not there with the children to see what's going on with them. So encourage your kids not to be the bully. And if you have kids, have the potential to be bullied, anyone has the potential to be bullied, help them understand ways that they can deal with that and to let an adult know about it. What else? Bring your teddy bear to work or school day and National Emergency Nurses Day. Take your parents to lunch day. So very important to spend that time with your parents. National Curves Day. All right. I don't feel so bad that I put on a few pounds over the summer, but you know, I've been losing some lately too because I haven't been snacking and snacking and snacking all day. And keep it here on your Power Hit Station. 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
9: Sunny skies today. It's going to be warm. Temperatures near 92. Overnight, mostly clear. Low 66 tomorrow. Mostly sunny with temperatures near 87. Friday, sunny, 88.
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Cause I know got your stress. 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Yeah.

0: Power 95.5 is Tyla. That one is It Love? It's the Midday Cruise. 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
1: 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Here's Chris Brown and Obvious.

0: 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That's October London, and she keeps calling. Rima, before that one, you're on the Midday Cruise. I'm Selena, and a good afternoon to you again on Sundays. 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

like you vaping. Popping lights on fireworks. I'm a pop star like I'm Caden. 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Simon says you should pay me. 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

0: 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It's here on the Midday Cruise with Selena. And glad that you checked in with me again. 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
5: Here's your Power 95 weather.
6: Sunny skies today. It's going to be warm. Temperatures near 92. Overnight, mostly clear. Low 66 tomorrow. Mostly sunny with temperatures near 87. Friday, sunny 88.
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0: 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I think we started it off with that one too. 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

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It's afternoon, I got the goons on the train ride.

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3: 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Make your word when you see it.

0: 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Never chase bread, chase the vision. Make your word when you see it, be the business. No cap, God am a witness. Success feel better, independent. 9-11 at the Valley, Adeline. Big Master P vibe, no limit. Falling hard on another hemisphere. Somebody tell them people Mr. Hem is here.
1: Whoa, whoa, whoa, whoa, whoa, whoa.
0: Mr. Hem is here.
1: Whoa, whoa, whoa, whoa, whoa, whoa.
0: Mr. Hem.

0: glass against the shore. Smoking on the back, water splash, I ignore it. No cap, I done toured all the way from the trap. 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Falling hard on another hemisphere. Somebody tell them people Mr. Hem is here.
1: Whoa, whoa, whoa, whoa, whoa, whoa.
0: Mr. Hem is here.
2: Whoa, that's right. Whoa, make some noise, whoa, Mr. Hem is up in here.
0: Whoa, whoa. Mr. Hem.
2: Your boy Trey back in the building. What up, though? Y'all know what's up, man. Turn the radio up. Turn that radio up, turn that radio up. Keep making noise, man. It's Wednesday. Let's go. Turn that radio up, turn that radio up. Turn it up, turn it up, turn it up, turn it up. Hands up, get them up. Hands up, get them up. Hands up. My bad, child. I'm party mode. My bad. All right, let me calm back down just a little bit. You know what I'm saying? Training the building, DT3 Radio's on. You know what's up? All the way with Janae. We'll do the new J from her. I got a flashback from my boy Pac. We'll do that. Got Suburban Boy Saturday afternoon. We'll rock like that. I got your Making Moves Motivation coming up. We'll get into some DT3 Radio hot headlines. What's happening out there in the streets of Hollywood, Hollywood. We'll do that. Five hottest songs on the radio. Hot five coming your way. 6 o'clock. It's the Boomy, the boy Train. Playing some of your favorite joints in the mix at six. Be ready for it, all right? So going damn DT3 Radio. Halloween at the Mills. Spooktacular at the Mills. A lot going on, man. Alright, October's on the way. We getting ready for Halloween. I'm gonna tell you all about that coming up in just a little bit. Hang around. Right now, my boy Drake, Denise.

0: yeke, dama, o yeke, jello, o yeke, jowo, o yeke, o yeke, o yeke.
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2: Oh, yeah. 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

0: Ladies, live work day with Janae Aiko, hooking up with the boy Kendrick Lamar. So good. It's Saturday afternoon, over with the boy Trey. Hope you're having a good one on your Wednesday hump day. Roll with it, all right? Don't touch the day. More music coming up in just a little bit. We back in with Beyonce. That's the Chameleon. Coming up in a little bit, some Lil Baby on your radio. We'll do that. Holla at that boy Trey. Let me know what you want to hear Saturday afternoon. You know what to do. Holla at your boy, boy. You know what I'm saying? Shout out to all my new TikTok buddies out there, man. All right? Live streaming at 6 o'clock. I don't know. I won't be able to live stream today. It's busy today. But if I do change my mind and I can't live stream today at 6 o'clock, I'll post it, okay? So just, I'll let you know on this radio right before 6 o'clock that we'll be live streaming, okay? For real, all right? Right now, holla at that boy Train. D-Train 3000 on the gram, in the book, TikTok, Snapchat. 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You can hit me up at D-Train underscore 3000 on YouTube. Put the search in. You'll find your boy right there. Clips of my old podcast I used to have is on there. A lot of other different stuff I think that you can find on there too. Okay, so check that out. All right, more music coming in just a little bit. We'll talk the Sweet Tunes Spooktacular for the kids. We outside October 31st. I got the details coming your way. Don't move. It's Power.
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0: Little Baby and Saturday Afternoon in a minute. D-Train, I got more of the music coming up, alright? That's what I got coming for you. We'll get some Kalani on the way. I got some Tile on the way. We'll do that new Yeet and Drake joint just coming up in a little bit. Miss My Dog. I got that coming your way in just a few minutes. Get the kids ready, man, for the spooktacular that's going to be going on. All right? Inviting everybody to come out. Sweet Tune Spooktacular is happening October the 31st, 5 p.m. until 8 p.m. Rocky Mount Meals, located at 1151 Falls Road. Free candy for the kids. Bouncy houses, music fun, the whole nine yards. Make sure you be there. It's all happening at the Rocky Mount Mills. Bring those kids out and let those kids have some fun. We bringing it. We doing it real big for Halloween, okay? Want to see you there? Definitely be there, all right? Also, that Bar Crawl Part 2. I'll talk about that coming up a little bit later on. Just keep your radio locked where you got it with the station with Hip Hop R&B Connect.
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4: I'm G.K. Butterfield. My father won a seat on the Wilson City Council elected by his neighbors. Then the city made every seat a citywide vote. Black Wilson was outnumbered. My father lost, and no black candidate won there for 18 years. That's what an unfair map does. I spent 14 years as a civil rights lawyer fighting unfair maps. I heard redistricting cases as a justice on the state Supreme Court. I served in Congress 18 years and saw courts force my district to be redrawn 3 times. So I know no one knows that fight like Justice Anita Earls. Over 30 years standing with people whose right to vote was denied, ruling against racial gerrymandering, holding everyone accountable to the same law. I carried this fight for 50 years. She carries it now. Let's carry Justice Anita Earls to re-election this November.
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14: Sunny skies today. It's going to be warm. Temperatures near 92. Overnight, mostly clear. Looks 66 tomorrow. Mostly sunny with temperatures near 87. Friday, sunny, 88.
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I miss my dog. You know what I'm talking about? Rolling with the boy Trey. It's out the afternoon. Hope you're having a good one on your Wednesday, all right? Shout out to Tom Bro checking in. T-Town, what's happening, man? Shout out to Tom Bro on the check-in. What's up? All right, more music. Coming up for you in a little bit, top of the hour. We got some Tims on the way in just a few. I got a flashback from 50 Cent coming up in just a little bit. We do that inside the afternoon, man. I like to put that up on shows and things popping off, man, for real. Listen, I don't know what you're doing. But and some of you might not even have Hulu. But if you don't have Hulu, you got to find this show. It's called Reasonable Doubt. Morris Chestnut is in this season, back this season. Megan Good has been added to this season. Tank has been added to this season. Reasonable Doubt. It's about a lawyer. And she be doing her thing. But it's like, when I tell you it's so grounded to urban, the urban community. You know what I'm saying? What life would be like for a lawyer that's like from where we from. You know what I'm saying? For real though. That got like a little shum on him. For real. But Reasonable Doubt. Listen to me. I promise you, you won't be disappointed. You know what I'm talking about. You know what I mean? It's a good joint. Fellas, get your lady. If she isn't watching it, be like, yo, I got this show. I want us to watch together. I think we're going to like it. It's called Reasonable Doubt. Trust me, she gonna like you for it later on. If you already on it, you already know. If you already know, you know. Okay? But Reasonable Doubt, yes, it's one of them joints, man. For real, for real. All right? Watched a new episode last night. It never disappoints. It never disappoints. I think they're going to be on for a couple of seasons. You know what I'm talking about? For real. Good stuff. I mean, it's really good. And it's like, you know, I don't want to say too much with telling too much without telling too much. But it just be having a twist on it at the end. At the end of some of these trials, you know what I'm saying? Where you be like, yeah, yep, he did it. And all of a sudden, bam, you be like, yo, whoa, wait.

watch this thing and check it out. And you're gonna be able to binge watch for a while because it's like, I think this was season four. I think season four is going on right about now. So check it out. Reasonable Doubt. It is like that. Right? Right now, let's get back into this music roll with a new joint. Young Miami out here still doing her thing. They was like, yo, you thought she just had Spin That? She got that 2008. Nah, right, man. Go to commercial free too. Power. Let's do it. Yeah, yeah, yeah.

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7 to 10 is a Saturday afternoon. 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Power 95, home of the Steve Harvey Morning Show. You know what I mean? Always good to get some new Facebook buddies out there. What you need is some good new Facebook buddies. You know what I'm saying? Let me send a big shout out to one of my new Facebook buddies out there. Got the boy Train on lock today. One time to my girl Brittany out there in Greenville. Brittany, what's happening? Thanks for locking your boy in. You know what I'm talking about? On the way, we back in. I got some Chris Brown coming up, some Jay-Z on the way. We're going to do a throwback. We get into DC3 Radio Hot Headline. Your boy 50 Cent joined the podcast. The crew has it. We'll talk about that. We'll get into the details and bust that down too. Coming up in a little bit, so stick around. We'll do that, all right? I got you making moves, motivation. Got to stay motivated. And we'll talk, man, Halloween at the meals. We'll get into that and more coming up in just a little bit, all right? Right now, Chase Music.

on my Juvie. Hey, big booty, big booty. 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

0: Talking about that honey pack, HP power, baby. Hey, tower with that five, rolling with that boy Train. It's Saturday afternoon. We'll be having a good Wednesday home, girl. Yeah, I mean, nothing like it. Rolling into that middle of the week, baby. This week going by pretty fast. I don't know about anybody else, but it's going by kind of fast, right? But we gonna roll with it. I ain't mad that the weekend about to roll around. Hopefully we don't get just such another rained out weekend. Is it anybody, y'all notice that, like, it be nice weather throughout the week. You know what I'm saying? Be sunny, it be warm, 70, 72. You know what I mean? Then the weekend come, it's thunderstorms and tornadoes and tropical storms coming. You know, even this weekend, it's still Saturday. They're talking about some rain on Saturday. I'm like, man, what in the world? Can we get a rain-free weekend right now? It's like the rain be waiting on us out here in Eastern North Carolina. For real, though. But it's all good. More music coming in a little bit. We'll talk 50 Cent joining the podcast. I got you. Making Moves Motivation coming up, too. Stick around. Musically, I'm back in. Music on the way. Got that new joint from T.I. coming up and a new joint from The Game on the way, too. Don't move. It's power.
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18: 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Here's what happened on the Steve Harvey Morning Show. I'm just here to encourage everybody, man, and let you know, man, that God truly, truly is the one thing that you can count on. 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

Yeah, yeah. Power 95 over the Steve Harvey Morning Show on the Boy Train. I got a couple of shout outs. I got to get in there real quick. Big birthday shouts out going out to, Blake today. Blake celebrating a birthday. Blake, happy birthday. That's from everybody. That's from the whole crew. You know what I'm saying? Happy birthday. Celebrating 10 out there. I like that. Big shouts out to my girl Brittany out there at Greenville. My new Facebook buddy out there. What's happening with you right now? Let's keep it rolling. Coming up, we get back inside of the headlines in just a minute. Right now, new game. You know what it is, baby. Power.

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3: All right, y'all, let's jump into a headline. Let's talk about the boy 50 Cent. 50 just recently sat down with his team, man. You know what I'm talking about. The boys that got the podcast called The Crew Has It, a podcast they created right around when that Power series was going on, which I thought was a dope idea. And they just keeping that podcast going. You know what I'm saying? For real. Why not? You know what I mean? 50 Cent sit down with them, and he talked about one topic he talked about there was the Kendrick Lamar. They asked him about the Kendrick Lamar and the Drake beef and what happened. And he was like, they asked him who they thought was the loser. He actually came out and said he thought that J. Cole was actually the biggest loser in that situation. You know what I'm saying? And 50 said, he said, I think it's part of hip-hop culture to compete and those things to happen. He said, the mistake you make is when you opt out of the competition. He said, I think J. Cole paid the most for that. You know what I'm saying? Of course, he said Cole, you know, he jumped in for a second, did the joint, the 7-minute drill, which was dope. You know what I'm saying? You know what I'm saying? Dope joint. He said, but then he apologized to Kendrick and then pulled it off the streaming services. But 50 said he wasn't criticizing J. Cole as an artist. He said, in fact, he praises him and calls him one of the coolest people to grace the hip-hop culture. He also pointed out Cole's low-key freestyle. You know what I'm saying? Joking that, you know, he rides a bike to the studio and don't care about the usual, you know, rap industry status symbols and what goes on. 50 also acknowledged that Drake lost the battle. He did say that. I mean, of course, everybody, you know what I'm saying? He said Drake lost the battle, but he also says he think that the feud was, bad for hip hop. You know what I'm saying? He said he doesn't think that the feud was bad for hip hop. I'm sorry. And he said that, you know, then you look at it. He said, what happened? He said they did the battle. Everybody thought Drake lost. Drake dropped 3 albums. And all 3 albums ended up performing and doing well. He was like, cause you can't replace him at the present moment. You know what I'm saying? He's like, Drake's one of the biggest. Can't replace him at the moment. Cause like, if Drake stopped, who takes Drake's place in the hip hop game? In the rap game, who takes Drake? He fills so many slots and air, you know what I mean? Musically, he fills so many slots. Like, who's gonna step in there for Drake? When Drake say, yeah, you know what? I'm about to go do something else. If you go back to acting, what's gonna happen? We'll see. More music could be coming up. You're making moves, motivation on the way. Keep it here, pal.
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7: Overnight, mostly clear, low 66. Tomorrow, mostly sunny with temperatures near 87. Friday, sunny, 88.
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0: You got to think about the qualities that you are putting on display. You know what I'm talking about? You got to look at the man in the mirror. For real though, but I like you, alright? You attract the people, you attracted by the people, by the qualities you display, and you keep them by the qualities you possess. Ah, I like that joint right there, man, alright? So whatever you got going on, look at how you, what you putting out there, you know what I'm saying? Make sure it's right, and then that might determine what's coming to you right about now. Most importantly, stay motivated, boy, hip-hop and R&B. Coming up in a little bit, top of the hour, what we doing? We back in. I got some Drake on the way coming up in a little bit. Five hottest songs right around the corner, Hot 5, coming up on the radio in just a few. We'll talk Halloween at the Mills, yeah, and more. Coming up, don't move. Spam.
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11: Overnight, mostly clear, low 66. Tomorrow, mostly sunny with temperatures near 87. Friday, sunny, 88.
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What am I now possessed? How do I feel to refresh? Secrets I know got you stressed. 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Yeah.

Drizzy right there. Shebang. Power 95, home of the Steve Harvey Morning Show. Rolling with the boys right this Saturday afternoon. I hope you're having a good one. All right. Five hottest songs right around the corner. Number one countdown, 4 o'clock. Hope you're having a good work day on the J-O-B. All right. More music coming up. We back in.

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Small wings, you can get them $140 per case. All right, if you need that hookup, stop by and see them. Tell them you heard with the boy Train inside DT3 Radio. Right about now, let's roll with the music. New joint from Shaggy. LL Cool J coming up, some Chris Brown on the way. Right about now, latest one from Rima. Join us called Oh No. All right? Vibes inside the afternoon. It's power.

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0: Rosie! You know what it is, Lottery 4.0, Detroit. Rolling this Saturday afternoon, we back in. Headlines, we'll talk Diddy coming up in just a little bit. I got some City Girls on the way, Rap City on the way too. I got some, Santana coming up for my ladies. We'll do that too. 4 o'clock in here, brought to you by Prepared Foods, 4000 World Boulevard, and Wilson right about now. 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Ask for that DTD when you get there. You know what I'm saying? I know it sounds like a pause a little bit, but ask for the DT. Detroit discount. But go by and see my people out there at Prepared Foods. What time am I Prepared Foods crew out there in Wide Awake? What's happening? More hip-hop and R&B. Definitely on the way for you. We'll get into the headlines. We'll talk Diddy next. Don't move. It's power.
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16: 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Here's what happened on the Steve Harvey Morning Show. I'm just here to encourage everybody, man, and let you know, man, that God truly, truly is the one thing that you can count on. I mean, you know, when you hear people say he's a very present help in the time of trouble, do you know how factual that is? 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
2: All right, y'all, let's get into a headline. We talked recently during the early part of the week. We talked about the boy Diddy being rushed to the hospital. Now the story is broke. What happened to the boy Diddy, all right? Diddy ended up being

named Christopher Coke, right? Who beat him so badly that he needed to be rushed to the ER for treatment. You know what I'm saying? Coke, also known as, I don't know if I'm saying this right, Dudas, committed the attack because he was angry about the publicity over Diddy's cell phones and other contraband, which got all of his goodies confiscated by prison officials as well. You know what I'm saying? Mm.

0: charge of all the inmates at Fort Dix. Now, earlier reports said that the boy Diddy stated that he accidentally banged his head against the bunk bed while having a bad dream. You know what I mean? But that ended up being the case. We'll see where this one right here goes. All right. Diddy causing a little trouble. Things getting out there, but it's a code. It is a code and you got to follow the code. And I don't know. Maybe Diddy wasn't, you know, out there moving around, moving wrong. Could have caused that to happen, but we'll see. But hopefully, Diddy's okay. When Hip Hop and I be coming your way, don't touch that radio. Power.
1: Yeah. Follow. 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

0: 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Hey, play some jazz.
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12: Overnight, mostly clear, low 66. Tomorrow, mostly sunny with temperatures near 87. Friday, sunny, 88.
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4: Hey. 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
3: 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Wednesday, hump day, working woman Wednesday, women crush Wednesday. Shout out to my ladies, post on that timeline and look good, feel good about yourself, girl. Okay. 6 o'clock, Boomy on the way to Boy Train, playing some of your favorite joints in the debate, 6 o'clock. No live stream today, we're gonna play some music though. We might live stream again tomorrow. We might be back at it again tomorrow on the live stream. We'll see what's up, you know, for your throwback Thursday. We might be on that live stream, right? But today, don't forget. Hot 5 brought to you by me, Doc Metals. Right? If you got old appliances, tie drums, scrap metal, anything like that, you can turn it.

0: 10. Girl, you a 10, girl, you a 10, girl, you a 10. Girl, you a 10, girl, you a 10, girl, you a 10.
1: Skilla and the crew right there. You know what that is. Space Card, Chris Brown, Bryson Tiller. Space Card joint going on. I got the 3-2. Number one joint coming up in a little bit. Okay. Know what it is. 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Don't forget, if you got, junk cars, farm equipment, anything laying around just making the yard look real ugly, you can turn that into cash right now. Get the info and details. Call my boy Neil, 252-883-1598. Find out what's happening. I wish I had a junk car to sell right about now. You know what I mean? Now, back in the day, oh, man, I had a bunch of. If I had my cars from when I first got out here in these streets, I probably had about two or three of them that needed to go down there. You know what I'm talking about? But I don't have one, you know? I wonder if I saw a junk car on the side of the road, if I grab it and tow it down there, I could get some money. That might not be the move right there, right? That is kind of, yeah, that, I just put myself out there on the radio. You know what I mean? But it's a junk car. What if you see one in the woods and you just see it? Can you go in the woods and get it and go sell it? I'm going to call Neil and find out. If I find a random car, junk car in the woods, can I just get some money for that? You know? Time's tight right now. Economy going crazy. Rates are up. Gas prices are skyrocketing. I'm trying to find that coin from anywhere I can get it. I don't know about y'all. Right now, let's get this countdown rolling. Song number 3, like this joint. Baby Chief, do it. You know what it is. Ghetto love story. Song number 3, high five.
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0: 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Just tuning in. It's back up a recap. 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Show number four, Skilla, Chris Brown, Bryson Tiller, Face Card. Show number three, Baby Chief, Do It, Ghetto Love Story. Number two joint you just heard, Cardi, Aha, High Five, brought to you by Medoc Metals, 280 Artimulated in Enfield. Hit them up at 252-883-1598. Large trees, small trees, need to get them chopped down, cut down. They got you. Hit them up. Tell them you're ready to ride with the boy Trey inside DT3 Radio. Number one song in the High Five, Lil Baby, Dirt Fro.
1: Here's that number one song you've been vibing to. The Hot Five at Five. Number one.
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0: 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Hang around. More hip hop and R&B coming your way. 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It's Power.
1: I'm GK Butterfield. My father won a seat on the Wilson City Council elected by his neighbors. Then the city made every seat a citywide vote. Black Wilson was outnumbered. My father lost, and no black candidate won there for 18 years. That's what an unfair map does. I spent 14 years as a civil rights lawyer fighting unfair maps. I heard redistricting cases as a justice on the state Supreme Court. I served in Congress 18 years and saw courts force my district to be redrawn 3 times. So I know. No one knows that fight like Justice Anita Earls. Over 30 years standing with people whose right to vote was denied, ruling against racial gerrymandering, holding everyone accountable to the same law. I carried this fight for 50 years. She carries it now. Let's carry Justice Anita Earls to re-election this November.
2: Paid for by Earls for Justice.
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5: Never knew you felt like that, baby. Never knew you felt like that.

Shout out to you, man. Flashback J right there. Wanted and needed. Detroit. Rolling this Saturday afternoon. Hope you're having a good one. On the way, we back in. Kalani. Got some Bryson Till. T.I. coming up in just a little bit. 6 o'clock. Boom. Me right around the corner. Be ready for it, all right? Halloween at the Mills, baby. Y'all ready for it? It's going down. Halloween at the Mills. Family Festival and Bar Crawl. It's happening 1151 Falls Road is where it's all going.

0: We out there, all right? Everything kicks off at 8 p.m. Make sure you be there. We're doing it real big for the kids from 5 until 8. Sweet Tunes. I'll tell you about that coming up in a little bit. But dress up if you want to for Halloween. If you just want to come out and kick it, make sure you be there, all right? Bright Penny, Mixers, Hot Fly, and also Go Island. You know what I'm talking about? We'll be participating in the bar crawl, okay? It's all going down in the Rocky Mount Mills. You don't want to miss it. We're the station where hip-hop R&B connects. Power.
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8: Overnight, mostly clear, low 66. Tomorrow, mostly sunny with temperatures near 87. Friday, sunny 88.
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Big Master P vibe, no limit. 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Somebody tell them people Mr. Hem is here. 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

0: against the shore. 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The luxury lap, better I adapt. 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No cap, God am a witness. 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Big Master P vibe, no limit. 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Somebody tell them people Mr. Hem is here.
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0: Mr. Hem is here.
1: Whoa, whoa, whoa, whoa, whoa, whoa.
0: Mr. Hem.
2: 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Power 95 forecast coming up. 6 o'clock. Boombox on the way. Keep it ready to lock where you got it. Got to send a big birthday shout out. Usher celebrating a birthday today. Usher Raymond, 48 years old today. The man that always get into it with all the players. Stephen A. Smith, 59 years old today. He's celebrating a birthday today as well. Ralph Lauren. Yeah, man. 87 years old today. Mm-hmm. Couple of birthdays going on. Karen White, 61 years old today. R&B singer Karen White. So a lot of birthdays going out. If you celebrate your birthday today, happy birthday going out to you. More music coming up in just a little bit. 6 o'clock boombox on the way. Power forecast up next. Oh, Mo.
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4: Overnight, mostly clear. Low 66 tomorrow. Mostly sunny with temperatures near 87. Friday, sunny 88.
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Stone track hard, got a tinted up. 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Ain't no falling off, I done put 2 million up. 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Catch him, that the light, like Tupac and hit him up. Ain't no life after death. You ain't big enough. Know them youngins mean business when they in their rental truck. They gon' spin till they dizzy or the police pick them up. I been staying out the way. I been focused on this pay. Killers coming, I retire, meant the dead play. So man's with a package, he don't pay, I make him pay. I can stop selling all the today with what I made today. Probably won't admit it, but I paid away. Who else you know made all these millions and ain't signed no papers? Did my time like a gangster, never made a statement. It's like I'm racist. It wasn't there when we was rapping in the basement. They was throwing parties, we was cooking, we shaving. Hit your house party, get up, we misbehaving. Gotta keep an eye on my Slim, cause he's shady. Take it out the water, let it dry.

0: Every election, my grandmother made a big dinner. Not for a holiday, for voting. She'd cook all afternoon, put on her good coat, walk to that school, cast her vote, and come home to a full table. And the whole family knew. You came by that evening, and before she even fixed your plate, she asked you one thing. Did you go? You did not want to answer that woman wrong. She wasn't political. She just believed showing up to vote was something our family did, like church, like Sunday dinner. She's gone now, but the table is still here. And this year, I'm the one asking. Election Day is Tuesday, November 3rd. Go to votehq.org today. Make sure you're registered and make your plan. Then vote. And somebody is going to ask you the same question she asked me. Did you go? Make sure you can say yes.
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3: Yeah. Ice.

don't. 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All of my ops, they dance. What am I now possessed? How do I feel to refresh? Secrets I know got you stressed. Will I take those to my death? Haven't decided just yet. Yeah. 40 was such a bang. All of my ops, they dis. Please don't put me to the test. They trying to get back on the nets. I'm trying to get back in the flesh. Yeah.

Don TV to Charlie B. Damn for you. Flashback inside the afternoon, 6 o'clock. Going with the boy Trey. Hope you're having a good one. Shout out to my Greenville crew checking in. Pitt County. Hey, what up? Thanks for locking it in. On the way, I got some Wale before I roll up out of here. We'll get that in before your boy Trey bounce up out of here. Get the kids ready. Halloween, October 31st. Sweet Tunes, Spooktacular. We're back at it again. We're tired of my boy William. We are in the Rocky Mount Mills this time. Real big for the kids. Candies, games, music, bounce houses, all going on. 5 p.m. to 8 p.m. Get the kids. Bring them down through there. Alright, fun for all ages will be going on, so hope to see you there. Bring the kids out. Like I said, last year we were out near Freddy's and Sam's Club. This year we're in the Rocky Mount Mills. Alright, getting set, and after that it's the block party. Bring the kids out early though, right? 5 to 8, we're going to be doing it up real big for the kids. Alright, trick or treat, family fun, all that's going on.

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7: Overnight, mostly clear, low 66. Tomorrow, mostly sunny with temperatures near 87. Friday, sunny, 88.
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that thing together. Can we get it? Get for real. Hey, that's going to do it for the boy Train. Tommy to roll the pot here. Go do what I do. You know what I'm talking about on a Wednesday. Stick around. We're popping RB definitely coming up on your radio. Be ready for that, right? My girl Gab back in the lab on your radio holding you down. You know what I'm saying? For real, lock in. DJ OS Takeover Mix. That's coming your way too. Be ready for that right there. Stay tapped in with that boy D-Train for everything popping off in that 2-5. Halloween at the Mill. 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Also another big show that's going to be blasting off next year. We're going to be giving away tickets for. I got details coming your way real soon.

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11: Yeah.
12: Never chase bread, chase the vision. Make your word when you say it, be the business. No cap, God, am a witness. Success feel better, independent. 9-11 at the Valley, Adelaide. Big Master P, vibe, no limit. Ballin' hard on another hemisphere. Somebody tell them people Mr. Hem is here.
13: Whoa.
12: Mr. Hem is here.
13: Whoa.

0: I'm him. Never chase bread, chase the vision. Make your word when you see it, be the business. No cap, God am a witness. Success feel better, independent. 9-11 at the valley, at the limit. Big Master P vibe, no limit. Falling hard on another hemisphere. Somebody tell them people Mr. Hem is here.
1: Whoa, whoa, whoa, whoa, whoa.
0: Mr. Hem is here.
1: Whoa, whoa, whoa, whoa, whoa.
0: Mr. Hem. I'm a

0: us against the shore. Smoking on the back, water splash, I ignore it. No cap, I done toured all the way from the trap. The luxury lap, better I adapt. You can put me any place on the map, cause I'm him. Never chase bread, chase the vision. Make your word when you said be the business. No cap, God am a witness. Success feel better, independent. 9-11 at the valley, I done in it. Big Master P vibe, no limit. Falling hard on another hemisphere. Somebody tell them people Mr. Hem is here.
1: Whoa, whoa, whoa, whoa, whoa, whoa.
0: Mr. Hem is here.
1: Whoa, whoa, whoa, whoa, whoa, whoa.
0: Mr. Hem.
2: 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That was T.I. with Mr. Hem. You are in the lab with your girl, Gab. Happy hump day. I know y'all missed me. I know y'all missed me yesterday, but it was my best friend's birthday. So I had to take a day, all right? I had to take a day. All right, because in my world, that's a national holiday. All right, my best friend's birthdays, my mama, my brother, my daughter, my birthday, of course. Yes, they're national holidays. I don't do too much work on those days. All right, but listen, we have lots to discuss on today. We got to talk Drewski, Melanie Fiona. We got to talk. Yeah, we got to talk about the tragedy that went down at Six Flags over Georgia. All right, we're going to unpack all of that. All right. And of course, DJ OS is in the building with a 9 o'clock takeover mix. So make sure you hit him up at DJ OS and let him know what you want to hear. All right. Now, this hour is being sponsored by Star City Skate and Play in Rocky Mount. They are having a Halloween costume contest Saturday, October 31st, doors open at 1, all right? So make sure y'all pop out. You have a chance to win a free pair of skates. It's only $9 to enter and $4 for your skate rentals, all right? So make sure y'all pop out on Halloween for that, the Halloween contest. I'm gonna be honest with you. I don't know if I'm dressing up this year or who I want to be. Every year I say I'm gonna dress up, and then the day before Halloween, I'm trying to throw some stuff together. I had to do better, and I will, all right? I'm going to do better next year. It's probably not going to happen this year, all right? Up next here, Shawty Low, Luda applies. Yeah. They know.

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0: 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Girl, you a 10, girl, you a 10, girl, you a
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Power 95. 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They will be back in the building on October the 22nd, all right? So make sure y'all pop out. It goes down from 8 p.m. until 12 a.m., all right? This is next Thursday, all right? Well, you want to make sure you're there if you miss the last one, all right? Good food, good drinks, sing some karaoke, and get yourselves warmed up for the weekend, all right? Coming up after the break, we have more of your favorite hip-hop and R&B, so make sure you keep it locked to your favorite station, Power 95.

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0: Power 95. That was Plies featuring Neo with Busted Baby Part 2. All right, now comedian and internet personality Drewski is set to host the November 7th episode of Saturday Night Live, making history as the first online content creator to host the show. All right, now they were using digital first talent as far as writing, but this is the first time an online creator has broken through the traditional Hollywood gatekeepers to land the headline hosting gig of Saturday Night Live. All right, because y'all know some comedians, like real comedians, they look at content creators and, you know, IG comedians, they don't respect that. They don't look at it as real comedy because you're not writing the jokes, standing on a stage in front of the crowd. So, you know, some people slight them in that way. And you know what? I'm not a comedian either way, so I can't tell them how to feel. So this is big that Drewski will be hosting Saturday Night Live. Honestly, I would just like for Drewski and Dave Chappelle to get together and give us a show. We want the Chappelle show back, right? And we love Drewski. We love his skits. They're always on point. They're funny. Like, what if the two of them just join forces? Y'all think it will work? I don't know. That's just me and my brain going down a rabbit hole. But I do feel like it could work, though. All right? I love Dave Chappelle. I love Drewski. They're both funny. All right? Drewski got the skits on lock right now all over social media. All right? We literally wait on him to drop. But I wonder what Drewski's going to do next. So I think him and Dave Chappelle will be a good combination. But I don't know. That's just me. All right? Don't forget, coming up after the break, we got Two Pistols, T-Pain, which she got it. All right, we got to talk Star City. What's going on at Star City on Halloween? I got you covered, so make sure you stick around. Power 95.
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4: 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Funny thing about your problems, they ain't mine. Staying up through the late night. 20 seconds to game time. 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Time crossing these state lines.